0: positive. 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
5: I am a dual. 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

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between the sack, between the sack, between the sack, between the sack, between the sack, between the sack, between the sack, between the sack, between the sack, between the sack, between the sack, between the sack, between the sack, between the sack, between the sack, between the sack, between the sack, between the sack, between the sack, between the sack, between the sack, between the sack, between the sack, between the sack, between the sack, between the sack, between the sack, between the sack, between the sack, between the sack, between the sack, between the sack, between the sack, between the sack, between the sack, between the sack, between the sack, between the sack, between the sack, between the sack, between the sack, between the sack, between the sack, between the sack, between the sack, between the sack, between the sack, between the sack, between the sack, between the sack, between the sack, between the sack, between the sack, between the sack, between the sack, between the sack, between the sack, between the sack, between the sack, between the sack, between the sack, between the sack, between the sack, between the sack, between the

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2: 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First, yabuya. And ngwenu inojisa kose ku John Mackenzie School, Mutoropo, mu Francis Town. Hey, wana mai. Hey, Mose, neba kulukulu. We are nenem givelo was the 12th of September for Family Fun Day. 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
1: Police recover a body of 33-year-old men who drowned in Kasani, and Donald Trump extends African Growth and Opportunity Act.
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1: At 8, I am Khawla Tlebanyongo. Good morning. The search of a 33-year-old man suspected to have drowned in the Chobe River has ended tragically after his body was recovered yesterday morning. Acting Station Commander Assistant Superintendent Dimakato Peto had earlier said eyewitnesses allegedly saw the man approaching the river in haste before he jumped into the water. Peto says police and scuba divers were combing the riverbanks in search of the man. She says his body was recovered from the river at around 8:30 yesterday morning, bringing the search to an end. Police are continuing with investigation into the circumstances surrounding his death.
3: Ramugala reporte go tswa mo gore re mongwe a supa ha go ne monna mongwe a ipetlhela mo nopeng le ne ya tshoga ne ra tsebogala gang yo ra tla ha rra rona le ba rona ba ba BDF jalo ra tla go halehelo le go tla go tlhola ka ha go buiwang ka teng ra itsela ene gore ka wa maro go supa hala ha gona le re ntse se seng gone ha nke e tota ha go itse go tlhalose gore ka santse re le mo tlhomisong.
1: Bangwato Chief Sretse Khama Ian Khama has accused men of being major contributors to violent crimes in Botswana. Speaking at the MVA Men's Road Safety Pito in Palape, Khama said statistics show men are involved in theft, crime, gender-based violence, suicide and alcohol abuse than women. He noted that most intoxicated drivers exceed legal drinking limit and often drive without a seatbelt, putting lives at risk. Khama stressed that the issue must be urgently addressed to protect the communities and reduce fatalities.
4: Generally, mole ha tsela botswana bo re ba senya ha re bua ka burukuti go ntsha batho ba ba tsena mo crime ke bo re ha ke khape ha re bua ka GBV the perpetrators at GBV bo ntsha mole ke bo re the suicide happening bo re so ha ke la bona gore rona re na le matha o ta bona gore go nwa botswana ke gore bo ntsha bo re kana batho ba ba khotsa dikolo tsa bone ba le
1: farmers in Khatlinga district should take a note. The Ministry of Lands and Agriculture says there is a suspected outbreak of foot and mouth disease at several cattle crushes in the district. The affected areas are Marapong Crush in Odi and Rabotsiripa, Masaring and Tomotsi crushes in Mutshudi. The Director of Veterinary Services, Dr. Kobedi Sekgale, says his investigations will take 3 weeks. He said in the meantime, new movement rules are in place and all livestock movement in Zone 11 is prohibited except within the containment zone. Movement is also restricted in the neighboring Zones 8, 9 and 10. The ministry is urging all farmers and the public to remain vigilant and report any sick animals immediately to the nearest Department of Veterinary Services or Botswana Police Service offices. The new measures supersede all previously announced. And finally, the United States has extended the African Growth and Opportunity Act for another 2 years. President Donald Trump has signed the extension into law after months of delays and uncertainty over the program's future. The measure passed Congress without major policy changes, offering continuity for African exporters who rely on preferential access to the U.S. market. At one point, the Trump administration appeared ready to scrap or curtail AGOA, but the extension now provides reassurance and for participating countries. And a recap of our stories at this hour. Police recover body of a 33-year-old man who drowned in Kasani, and Donald Trump extend African Growth and Opportunity Act.
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1: And our weather forecast for today, Gaborone will reach around 24 degrees Celsius today with breezy conditions. And Francistown will be cooler with at 27 degrees Celsius. Mawung will warm up to 32 degrees Celsius. And Kasani will be hotter at around 35 degrees with mostly sunny skies. And across the borders, Johannesburg will reach around 21 degrees. Lusaka will be at 31 degrees under mostly sunny skies, while Harare will be at 28 degrees with some cloud cover. Windhoek will reach around 21 degrees and remain sunny, while Cape Town will see a mild 19 degrees Celsius. Kirsten X, Yarn FM News Bulletin with me at 9. 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
2: 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Yabuya. And ngwenu inojisa kose ku John Mackenzie School, Motoropo, mu Francis Town. Hey, mwana mai. Hey, mose, nebakulukulu. We are nene mgibelo was the 12th of September for Family Fun Day. 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Kose nebashingi wose be Yarona FM, bamuno ziba, muvada. We are more shatter, Muzana Mizano, Mujaiva Njimbo, Kosin is a Jazz no Zipa, Ateko Koga, Wellsboni, Panabanongina 100 Pula Koga, Bazwazi Ibo 50 Pula, Konovana Bemakole Angapa Gole, Nekwenda Pasi, Banongina Mahala Hala Koga, Haushaka Batisana Nasui, Nekwenshingo, Tebate Munsungo, we plus 267-391-2305 Nasi. 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
2: I find it interesting because you said we sell to each other and we sell to government, right? 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
3: 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There were a lot of needs to be met. 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It became a big purchaser. 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But as government revenues have declined, it can no longer support that level of activity. So that's where the squeeze is really coming, is that government is too big and we are too dependent on it as a driver of economic activity.
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2: 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Papas.
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2: And of course, this evening on Point of Order, we are joined by, he's a historian, he's a former senior public servant. He's definitely one of the people that really, really writes about Botswana extensively, about our history, about where we come from, and someone who definitely has a broad understanding of the same. And of course, I'm talking about the one and the only, Dr. Jeff Ramsey. We tend to struggle to get to know presidents, so I just don't understand. What kind of man was Sir Seretse Khama away from the podium, away from the presidency? What aspects of his character do you think the public seldom appreciates?
3: So from what I'm told, what was set him apart is that he was very humble, casual, like, you know, he you could see him, you know, Habaroni was so small at that time, but you could just see him walking through Habaroni, greeting people, being, you know, whether, and he was open to everybody. I mean, for example, Mutsama Impo found him to be the most approachable among the BDP. So although he had, was born with this, you know, the proverbial silver spoon in being a royal, he had the common touch. So that's what I've always heard about him. Plus, he had a sense of humor, and there are, you know, various stories about his humor and the stories he had. And but what he liked to do is what Botswana generally liked to do. He would like to just be sitting around, having a braai, talking with others.
4: Yeah.
3: And sometimes that would even become an issue because as he, well, as in his last decade of life, he did have a bunch of health issues, and that clouded his life a bit, but also led to some tensions as there was attempts to pull him into diet and the likes.
4: Yeah.
3: But by all accounts, he was a very easygoing person, notwithstanding his high office and his high birth.
2: Yeah. All respect to him. I hear he enjoyed a good drink as well.
3: He did enjoy a good drink. There is some controversy about the level of his drinking because he had certain other health conditions. But definitely he enjoyed a drink. And in that respect, he was quite different from his uncle.
0: Order.
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5: This is what I went through. You end up dating the second one. My ex actually found out from my current girlfriend at the time. Right? Hey, my current girlfriend.
6: Even though no girlfriend,
5: and
6: your girlfriend.
5: Me and this girl used to love taking walks. Hey, but it wasn't malicious. Enough for me, it was never malicious. I just wanted.
6: Why don't know either?
5: You know what? You know why I love walks? It's because I'd learned with my past person what walks are good for your cardio health. I decided, hey, I'm going to this funeral. I'm going for this funeral. Would you love to support me? Can I go?
6: Am I baby? Love to support you or
5: because daughter, I cried that morning. Daughter, I was heartbroken. Daughter, my ex, and even the way I took it. This one, unan supporta atan seto morawa anjo aan seri di seka magetla gore kiska kata kawela kesi kapotolo ga kesi hela sendle. 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
6: Did she end up cheating on you?
5: Can I say
6: that was the reason?
2: Monday day to Friday day. 3 to 6 p.m. This is The Climax with DJ Sway and Melanie. 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
7: What a powerful song. Listen to this. Who do I follow? Who do I copy? Look into the mirror and it's you, I say, look at me. So there was Seki Tumile Kwet Masir, the second president of Botswana. He's widely celebrated for his extreme personal humility, fiscal prudence, and regular practice of traveling in economy class with ordinary passengers during official state visits. His commitment to flying coach is a central element of his legacy as a servant leader. Huh? He wasn't just a leader, he was a servant leader. He continuously chose to prioritize national infrastructure, schools and roads, and standard presidential luxuries. Nasabatwa overboard. At the former United Nations Secretary General Annan once noted that delegates at the Organization of African Unity OAU meeting temporarily panicked, thinking President Masire had missed his flight. They later found him at the back of a commercial aircraft retrieving his own suitcase from the regular passenger section.
8: Your lifestyle attracts me. Parents try to distract me. When I grow up, I want to be like you.

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1: That was Nas and Damian Marley. Together they are distant relatives with a song called Leaders. And President Masire was a true leader.
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1: I asked you a question, my personal favorite, my forever wena. Hore why ngitere la thile ngwa, why re sa thole re ya ko show, why re sa thole re fairgrounds?
2: Those are the other reason why I think, well, personally, gave me some show about. You remember that sex in Yamasole, Kumarago Kakwa, where you had an abortion
0: climax?
2: Niti Yaho Keta helicopter, one or about the Gulsa Yamaha Boroni and Ayana, where they displayed their guns and everything. The past few years, I think even, you know, you'd have Stolosa Orange, battling it out, the competition, those things were not there anymore. So, sure was that, you know, where you just go by the Ling, and that was it. So, the exhibitions were no longer there.
0: The climax.
3: I was actually there for the opening this morning.
1: Does that count? No, Meg says, does that count? It doesn't count. You're winning.
3: People were not ready.
1: Yeah.
3: In Obasiridi, I won't lie, which is quite disappointing. Hopefully, Gamusor Zelor de Televalerid.
1: Because I passed the Gako Doctor by True Medical Clinic. Kakan,
0: Monday to Friday, 3 to 6 p.m. This is The Climax with DJ Sway and Melanie.
4: Police recover body of 33-year-old man who drowned in Kasani, and Donald Trump extends African Growth and Opportunity Act.
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4: With Yarn FM News at 9, I am Khawla Tlabanyongo. Good morning. The search for a 33-year-old man suspected to have drowned in the Chobe River has ended tragically after his body was recovered yesterday morning. Acting Station Commander Assistant Superintendent Dimakato Petu had earlier said eyewitnesses allegedly saw the man approaching the river in haste before he jumped into the water. Petu said police and scuba divers were combing the river banks in search of the man. His body was recovered from the river at around 8:30 yesterday morning, bringing the search to an end. Police are continuing investigations into the circumstances surrounding his death.
6: Around go 6:30.
4: Bangwato Chief Seretse Khama Ian Khama has accused men of being major contributors to violent crimes in Botswana. Speaking at the MVA Men's Road Safety Pito in Palape, Khama said statistics shows men are more involved in theft, crime, gender-based violence, suicide, and alcohol abuse than women. He noted that most intoxicated drivers exceed the legal drinking limit and often drive without seat belts, putting lives at risk. Khama stressed that the issue must be urgently addressed to protect communities and reduce fatalities.
7: Male drivers, whatever pizza, the discipline abody. Potsonali generally mole hatila mutwana. Bore ba senya, haribuaka, bulukuti, wenzaba to baba tenamo crime, kibore hagir. Kape, haribuaka GBV. The perpetrators at GBV, wenzabone ke borre. The suicide hape borre. So hagela one of re runa renalimata. Ota bono hore, konla bujwa, ki hore.
8: borre kana batho ba ba khwetsa dikolo tsa bone ba le godimo ga the limit ke borre.
4: Farmers in Katling District should take note. The Ministry of Lands and Agriculture says there's a suspected outbreak of foot and mouth disease at several cattle crushes in the district. The affected areas are Maraponga Crush in Odi and Rabotsiripa, Masaring and Tomosi crushes in Mochudi. The Director of Veterinary Services, Dr. Kobedi Sekgale, said investigations will take 3 weeks. He said, in the meantime, new movement rules are in place. All livestock movement in Zone 11 is prohibited except within the containment zone. Movement is also restricted in the neighboring Zones 8, 9 and 10. The ministry is urging all farmers and public to remain vigilant and report any sick animals immediately to the nearest Department of Veterinary Services or Botswana Police Service offices. The new merger supersedes all previously announced. And finally, the United States has extended the African Growth and Opportunity Act for another 2 years. President Donald Trump has signed the extension into law after months of delays and uncertainty over the program's future. The measure passed Congress without major policy changes, offering continuity for African exporters who rely on preferential access to the U.S. market. At one point, the Trump administration appeared ready to scrap or curtail AGOA, but the extension now provides reassurance for participating countries. And a recap of our stories at this hour. Police recover body of a 33-year-old man who drowned in Kasani, and Donald Trump extends African Growth and Opportunity Act.
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4: And our weather forecast for today, Gaborone will reach a high of around 22 degrees Celsius with partly cloudy conditions and a chance of showers and thunderstorms, particularly earlier in the day. Francistown will be warmer at around 29 degrees with mostly sunny conditions and a little chance of rain. And further up north, Maung is expected to reach around 31 degrees, while Kasani could peak at approximately 33 degrees. Across the borders, Johannesburg will reach around 20 degrees, while Lusaka is expected to be around 25 degrees. Harare will see temperatures of about 25 degrees, while Windhoek will be cooler at around 24 degrees. And finally, Cape Town will reach around 19 degrees with generally mild conditions. 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
6: Jimmy, can I ask you something?
7: Yeah.
6: If I borrowed my boyfriend 100 bula, ne?
7: Yeah.
6: And then he gives me 700 bula. Yeah, I'm going to get a before I get a mazakore. I'm going to get 100 bula.
7: What do you mean?
8: And we are meant to lower our body healing.
7: Yeah, that's how many places you can go. In fact, you just signed, the minute you ask him that question, you are literally signing your warrant to hell.
6: Get a hell of a, like, if I borrowed you $100,
7: yeah,
6: and then you decide to gift me $700.
7: Yeah.
8: You can ask your colleagues.
7: They don't exist to any woman who thinks that's how it works. That's not how it works.
6: It doesn't ever. No.
7: The gift is 600 pula, 100 pula.
6: You didn't say 100 pula. You said, Kajima 100 pula. And then a couple of days later, you decided to say, "Hore, hey, baby girl, say kiko beche."
7: So, how
6: are you going to do it?
7: How are
6: you going to do it?
8: What
7: are you doing right now? Ms. B sent such a hilarious voice note.
9: Hi, Sway and Melanie.
7: What's up?
9: Melwe, problem I was wrong. Kira tala was a protocol. I got a room, I didn't.
7: Monday
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2: Melanie, being a DJ, being an entertainer is literally a thousand ways to die. I'm telling you, like, how about that, like, continuous stress and DP and anxiety and depression. Be a creative in Botswana. I kid you not.
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1: The climax.
2: Yeah, no, see, yeah, give them an alloy. 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So, any artist is about one of the one of the coach, cutting the coach, said, Corre, Corre. 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
1: The climax from some of these big establishments by all well allowed, I don't know. It's either you take 500 or a bottle of NSC. Choose between the two. And I can hear about 250, so he's right. Nayala, for 1 year, I have been approached before, and the bar in the approach, you know what the girl is about thing is like 30 kilometers from where

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1: Got up with Malazinga, names are getting wilder, hey?
2: Yeah.
1: Yeah, yeah. No, parents are kind of getting wild with names now, bro. Like, I'm telling you, because I'm kind of running out of names.

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away until 1 p.m. on Yaruna FM. Turn up this music, cause it bangs.

There's the beautiful, the ever so sensational Mposi beat on this one. Coming in with a song, it's called Tepo. Arake Kanta Ibileke Tepa Nawe. Oh, such a beautiful song to kickstart the show. What better way to celebrate BBW September with such beautiful, amazing, and local R&B, man. You know, when it comes to beautiful BWR&B, there's nothing say lokoro uga khona go zindira mothamodimo. It's absolutely amazing. It's absolutely beautiful. And of course, there's no better way to kickstart the show than with absolutely beautiful music like this. Good morning. SOS.

very beautiful morning to you and yours, wherever in this beautiful country you may be listening from. As always, thank you so much for tuning in this morning. Like the famous saying goes, you truly could have been anywhere else in this world, but chose to be right here living the music on Yarlene FM. And of course, libizo laka ke Soso, manamastratindabam pizza fella butter socks. I'm your host this morning, your driver and your friend, and I'm taking you all the way up until 1 p.m. this morning. The name of the show is SOS. It's Soso on Sunday, and it comes your way every single Sunday morning from 10 a.m. until 1 p.m. Kayema Yarlene FM. It is an absolutely amazing radio show on an award-winning radio station. 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BW Africa, the rest of the world, a very good morning to you once again. And of course, welcome to SOS. So, so, so, so, so, so, so, so.

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4: 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We got you.

listeners by FME DJs featuring ATI, I'm Jamaica and Hansi coming up with a song Ibiza Hotepelo. The amount of disappointments that we faced in our lives. But one thing about this song is that it's quite an interesting collaboration, right? I think it's the very first song that I ever saw M. Jamaica on. You know, the way that the comedians, Bo Costa FX, Sebo, a lot of guys are making a lot of music by Longhora are comedians. Bo Costa FX, people about Bo, Uncle Moshweshwe, they're making music now. People about Bo William Last, they started making music as well from being comedians. But this was one of the very first guys I think did this, you know? So it's something say Longhora should be celebrated. It's quite an amazing collaboration. And of course, it brings our time to 10:30, right? Showing Yadna FM Live the Music, right? Let's kick it off this morning with our birthday shout outs. If anyone in your life happens to be celebrating their birthday this morning, it could be a family member of yours, it could be a friend of yours, it could be colleague, whoever it is, I just want to give them a call on air and wish them a very happy birthday this morning, right? So hit me up and send them a message on the WhatsApp line +267 391 1066. Let me know who's this person. A happy birthday, right? Give me their number. And then, of course, tell me something sweet or special about them. Give me some detail. Is it a person who's young? Is it a person who's old? How many years are they celebrating, right? What would they appreciate most? Would they appreciate someone making them laugh this morning? Someone making them a bit jolly this morning? Or would they appreciate being showered with love, right? You can even send a voice note. No, this is the voice of someone who loves me and they're wishing me a happy birthday, right? So that's their name, their number, and something special about Mutiram Wishang a happy birday this morning. Hit me up on the WhatsApp line +267 391 1066. Let's play some love, do some birthday shout outs.

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9: This one's from Gautsele. Gautsele, a robata go wisha leita gagwe a happy birthday. Today, uba itse bo reke show go rotsere day off go ya go lebella bolo hela, and that is it. Ke manager ga go se falana ka kwa mo prank ya hore o rekile fridge. 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
10: Yeah.
9: Hello, Sele guy. 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
10: Yes, sir.
9: How are you, sir?
10: I'm good.
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9: eh mbakiso u a le so so mo ya rena FM. 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

The incredible Bouncy on this one comes in with the song Ibiza Hoteng Kutla. You know, something that I love so much about Bouncy is that she's been able to find this particular corner of her own in the way that she makes her music, right? This being able to incorporate Setswana into a spiritual kind of R&B, kind of poppy kind of music, you know. She always does it so well, and I don't think Hona le motho e leng gore can replicate that in BW. You know, she almost reminds me of the way that ATI was able to do it, and it's such an amazing thing to see a Motswana have such an amazing talent, man. It's only to be able to wish her the absolute, absolute best, right? But of course, we're doing your birthday shout-outs this morning. If anyone in your life happens to be celebrating their birthday, make sure to hit me up on the WhatsApp line, +26739111066. Let me know, who's this person? Happy birthday, Abu Gahi. Tell me something sweet or special about them. Let's have fun and spread a bit of love on a beautiful Sunday like this one, right? At least the weather allows.

10:44 comes over time, and of course, there's not too many people, famous people, celebrating their birthdays today, or at least the famous people by look what they're celebrating their birthdays today. I don't think would be of much interest to someone like you and me, right? But otherwise, the famous person who's celebrating their birthday today. This one is someone way look what you absolutely cannot afford not to know, right? Born in 1972, he's an English actor all the way from London, England, by the name of Idris Elba. Oh, come on, easily one of the best actors that you can find. If you're someone who is a big fanatic of movies, then you will definitely know what this guy is. Really, really one of the best. And we celebrate him a lot from Africa this side, because really, really his parents, Bacholete from African countries, right? They're just people, by Nohore, they were able to migrate to the United Kingdom, and then they had a guy called Idris Elba, right? They were born from Sierra Leone, one of them, and the other one was born in Ghana. So these people made this guy, and he's become one of the best actors that you can find out there, right? He's turning 54 today. He's starred in movies like Tanabo, Luther. I think Luther's a series, actually. He starred in a series called The Wire. He starred in Beast of No Nation as well. He's truly one of the greatest.

the 6th of September. That's the person we look for, the famous person that you share a birthday with amongst so many others, right? So if someone is celebrating their birthday in your life, make sure to hit me up on the WhatsApp line, +26739110066. I promise good vibes on a Sunday. And one other thing that I absolutely promise without any kind of compromise is something called good music. Yo, this one, I got to spoil on a beautiful Sunday because that's all I know how to do, right? It's Tito Se coming in with a song. It's called Beautiful Chaos. Good morning.

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It's Calvin Carl on this one, coming in with the song Ibiza Gote Our Love. Clebana, music about Lerato is such a beautiful concept. I don't know who made it up. I don't know who decided for it. Someday people will be saying about this thing called love, this thing called admiration, this thing called Lerato. Well, that person came up with a very good idea, man. 10:59 comes over time. And of course, we're about to be done with the very first hour of the show. To anybody celebrating their birthday today, the 6th of September, we wish you nothing but the absolute best. Clemodimu, aho keletse malatsi on this earth. May all of your heart's desires come unto you. May this life be easy for you. May it be good to you. May it be kind to you in every single day that you are here, right? And of course, we will encounter setbacks. We will encounter some hurdles. But at the end of the day, I hope that it's such a beautiful experience for you. And of course, on today and for this special particular day, I wish you nothing but the absolute, absolute best, right? From me, So-So, and the team out here at Yarn FM, we wish you nothing but a happy birthday. Happy birthday! Yeah.

0: Premier NAK as well. This is Mac G. You're now listening to Soso, the one and the only, the big dog. Asambe, Astishin, Ikeso, Waremini, Ndando.
1: So on SOS on Yaron FM. That's how we kickstart the second hour of the show every single Sunday morning right here on SOS. We get into a little something if we talk about the SOS mix. Today, throughout the rest of September, we're going to be playing nothing but local music. What I've got to be able to say local, hey, I promise that will not happen because it's BBW September. And of course, we're celebrating nothing but local artists throughout the rest of this month, right? This one is a guest mix. It's one by a guy. A guy because the way that he mixes, it can make you think about bringing back last night and making it now, right? The one and the only DJ Felix. Of course, he's on the ones and twos for the next 20 minutes, right? Take a listen. Let me know what you think about the mix. Is it hot? Is it not? Does he deserve a dumpy or does he deserve a quart? It's the SOS mix, baby. Good morning.
2: 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Koala!
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0: DJ Felix on this one, coming in with the SOS mix on a Sunday morning. Some BEW hip hop, all BBW September, baby. What's his name? His name is DJ Felix. Check him out on your social media platforms. And absolutely an amazing, amazing DJ. And of course, like I said, it's only local music that we're playing all the way through September. And hey, this man managed to fulfill the mission just as I promised, right? What you think about the mix?
1: What's my name? S-C-A-R. What's the game?
0: Answer one simple question. Is it hard? Is it not? Does he deserve a dumpy or does he deserve a quad? It's your SOS mix. Good morning.
2: 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The SOS mix. The SOS mix.

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1: Happy Sunday. I hope you're having a very good weekend so far. They say that it's very few better ways to spend your Sunday morning than to relax and enjoy some good music on Yaron FM, right? Definitely a good time to be alive. We're in the second hour of the show. This is how we do it.
2: We are building a country where we are together. Mm. Like sport, we are a team. We are Team Botswana. Each one of us has a role to play, different roles, varied roles, but very important roles nonetheless. And so each one of us must play their role and work together with the next person to raise the profile of the country.
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2: Fell. Fell. Kuti. Kuti. Two. Yeah. Or I guess I had a little night.

This is by Rockefeller and Shea Beats with the song's called Botello 2, man. When it comes to guys that are still doing rap the way that it's supposed to be done, still spinning that motswaka the way that it's supposed to be spit, the guy called Rockefeller is doing exactly that, man. Shout out to that for some really, really good BW music, right? And of course, it brings our time to 11:29. We're still right here on SOS. Unfortunately, this morning, we won't be having Mindful Me with our life coach, Mr. Jeremiah Dikgang of Quantum Leap Academy due to some difficulties. But of course, we will be picking it up next week, right? But otherwise, do check him out, Mr. Jeremiah Dikgang, Quantum Leap Academy. Really, really doing some great work out here in this country, trying to push our people to, you know, a much better place, right? To really, really push ourselves. Awaken, we end up because sometimes you do need a professional to hold your hand in some of the things that we face. So we'll be enjoying some really, really good music. And of course, we'll talk a little bit later. I'm seeing the weather outside and it's absolutely lovely. I don't know. You know, people spend their whole years, their whole winters trying to build a summer body, right? So, hey, if there's something for me, Wanaka, that's absolutely amazing, is this kind of weather. This kind of weather that you're experiencing in Gap City, I promise you, it's the absolute kind of best weather. And hey, how about that? Nothing but absolutely good music, right? Let's go. Let's take it all the way back. If you know this one, you know your music properly. It's Juju Boy, baby, coming in with an absolute classic. It's called Motu. What a Motu.

is by Oratile. She comes in with a song. It's called Tsala Yame. Beautiful stuff that she's been doing ever since, you know, the two artists from Khoisan decided to go their separate ways, not necessarily break up, still stay as Khoisan, but make music in their individual capacities. It's been such a beautiful thing that they've been able to do. Oratile and Syke absolutely killing the game out here, man. Kudos to them, right? 11:44 comes over time. And of course, if you're up yesterday, Saturday night, you already know what we're going to be talking about this morning, right? Something happened. It was Miss World, that is basically, to be honest, you know, the 73rd edition, in fact, of Miss World. It was being held out there in Vietnam. 111 countries were participating. There were contestants on the stage, and one of them was ours, right? Through our very own Ruth Thomas, a 24-year-old, an absolute beauty, a law student, crowned Miss Botswana 2020-25, right here in Gaborone. And this year, she boarded a plane and carried our flag for four straight weeks, the 9th of August, to the 5th of September. That's how long this festival has been running, right? Challenge after challenge after challenge, the head chef challenge, opening round, her team takes it, the sports challenge, a 1.25 kilometer race against all of these other countries. Ruth finished in the top 24, top model, top 60 in the world, you know, and one of the only 21 continental finalists by Lahore. They come from Africa, and she's been able to do so well, you know. She participated so well in these various challenges. But here's what I love most about our queen. She didn't take a sash to Vietnam, you know. She took the beauty movement. She's one of those people by Lahore we celebrate as our people, our athletes, our models, our people by Lahore. They take their flag and they take our flag and they represent out there in the world with every single thing they've got, you know. That's her beauty with the Purpose Project, you know. Survivors of gender-based violence, people

she's been doing this kind of work. And she puts it like this: we are more than the circumstances that we are born into. Such a beautiful, beautiful message that she's been carrying, right? So the crown yesterday, it went to the Dominican Republic. The Dominican Republic was the one that won Miss World. And Africa showed up too. You know, South Africa and Eritrea ended up in the top six. Nigeria, Zambia, and Zimbabwe in the top 12 as well. And Botswana, yeah, Botswana came out richer. Ruth Thomas was absolutely able to represent us at the absolute, absolute highest level, right? We didn't bring back the crown, but we were able to stand on that world stage and show people what we are made of, show people what we really can do, right? The girl from Masunga, who stood on a world stage and made the whole nation look up, Ra Leboga, my queen, you absolutely did us proud.

Let's get back to the music. This one is Samantha Mohoe. She comes in with a song. It's called Queen, right? We're heading to the end of the second hour of the show, but we celebrate Ruth Thomas with this particular one. Absolutely. Good morning.

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So so. 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Ke ya rona FM. 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So so so.

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0: 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Until 2 p.m. Yeah.

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0: So there's a song by Scar. It's a song that's called All I Know, right here on Yatton FM, Live the Music, man. Quite a beautiful song. And of course, it brings our time to 12:15. This is a beautiful Sunday. We're in the third and final hour of the show. And of course, how we do it is that we get into a very special corner of the show where you and I get to share with each other some of that music that we absolutely really, really love, right? I'm not talking about some of the songs that you hear and you're just like, nah, I know that song. No, man. The songs that really, really you absolutely love, you absolutely like, right? It's simply titled Soundtrack to My Life. And all that I want for you to do is hit me up on the WhatsApp line, +26739111066, and send me a voice note. Tell me, what is that one song that I could play for you this Sunday afternoon that would absolutely make your day, right? The only rule that I have today is that it has to be a local song, because we're playing only BW music all the way throughout of BW, right? So hit me up on the WhatsApp line and tell me, what is that soundtrack to your life that is local? If I've got it here, I definitely will try to play it for you. I will tell you, right? Otherwise, dedicated to someone that you love, dedicated to someone, whatever it has to be something special. But it has to be a local song as well. So hit me up on the WhatsApp line, +26739110066. Tell me, what is the soundtrack to your life?
1: 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To my life. 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

0: is by Third Mind. It's a song. It's called Ngoma Remix. It's an absolute BW classic, man. All the way back from the 2000 and somethings, you know? As early as 2007, this song was actually out, the original song, right? And then we saw the Ngoma Remix come out a couple of some time later. Otherwise, it's an absolutely beautiful, beautiful day to be alive. Or playing a little something in with the soundtrack to my life. All that you have to do is send me a voice note on the WhatsApp line, +27391-1066. What is that one local song that I can play for you on this beautiful Sunday that would make your day, right? It has to be local. It has to be something that means a little bit of something to you, right? Otherwise, man, shout out to Tabo, shout out to Mateo. They sent in their voice notes. Let's see who's got some really, really good taste in music, right? It's called Soundtrack to My Life.
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0: That is Bit Back in the Shows. 267 Shay featuring Chabito Scar, KEB, and Sybil Knight on this one. It's Work, the OG remix. Jeez! Hip hop is in the house this afternoon, man. And of course, we're doing a little something. It's called Soundtrack to My Life. Final chance, send me your voice note. Tell me what is that one local song that you would absolutely love to hear this afternoon on SOS, right? It has to be a song that you actually love, a song that you feel something about, you know? Let's not be boring about these requests. Let's give me something. Say, longore, I can feel when it comes to music, they know their stuff, right? Shout out to everybody that sent in their voice notes so far. We're about to get into it. But otherwise, for now, hit me up on WhatsApp line +267 391 1066. What is that soundtrack? What is that local soundtrack to your life?
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8: 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Asa.

0: By Starga and Zwai Bala, it's a song Ibiza Hot 8 gets crazy. One of the only songs that we have in BW that you'll ever see a helicopter in the music video of, right? Proper classic right there. Alright, man, it brings the time to 12:37, and like I said, we're playing a little something. It's called Soundtrack to My Life, and of course, this is how we do it.
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0: Shout out to my boy Tabo. He's the very first one that we've got on the list. What a way to start. What a way to start.
2: Nengiko papina ya drama boy. 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Roman, gerata. 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
0: I think that's the part that kills me the most. Lead dagger, not going to cut a leech, lead dagger.

0: This is by Drama Boy with the song, it's called Godzilla. Shout out to my boy Thabo for this one. All the way back from 2013, man. This is probably one of the goats of hip-hop, brother. Hey, shout out to you, my boy. That's a proper, proper one. We got a caller on the line. Let's hear what they have to say. Yet no fam, hello.
1: Hello,
0: boy. What's up, my brother?
1: Yeah, good, how's it?
0: Ah, chilling. Wagwan.
1: Yeah, we go and let chatele le moyana go mahala pe mo police ha ka ho she.
0: Is varwana.
1: Mhm, that was so that na go go itela la ene te pedi go ngota nkhudisa.
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0: I'm shara kama now. What's your name, my brother?
1: Huh?
0: What's your name?
1: Ibidwa Rodi Jele, Jose Koto, Rastwaga, all the way, Jenamu Mahala, Pe.
0: You know what? Send me your WhatsApp. More number in your hela.
1: Send me your WhatsApp.
0: Come on, man. What a random act of God, eh? See, this is why I love Sundays, because these kind of things happen, man. Shout out to my boy, huh? Hey, I think we need to give rappers much more of a bigger chance. So you know what? I'm going to get his number off the record, right? But otherwise, we'll play Soundtrack to My Life, baby.
2: Ah, no, man. I can't tell me.
0: I'm going to
2: check
0: out. Yeah,
2: I'm
0: going
2: to Motala. Yeah, thank you, Motala. I need
0: Shout out to my boy Motewa for this one. It's Jagalas one time with the song Ibitsa Kota Motlala. Let's go.

0: Shout out to my boy Mateo for this one. It's a song by Jugglers One Time. Jesus. The quality of music today on a beautiful Sunday afternoon is too good, man. A shout out to you, my boy. Keep them coming just like that. And then, of course, the next one is from my boy. This one is an OG of Soundtrack to My Life. Hey, how's that Mweezy? Unne kefuri, because he always comes in with some really, really good songs. Shout out to my boy, Hala Bank.
1: Boy, today, Hala Bank. Let's go with Bragg Bing Wing. R-U-N-I. Because let's take it to people, man. It's a beautiful Sunday, yes. You and I, Inclusive. Let's go.
0: Shout out to my boy, Hala Back, Drag Ben Wang, featuring Alex, you and I, Inclusive. Let's take it to people. Shout out to Auntie Dave.

Last hour of the show. This is how we do it, right? We get to enjoy some of the music that you absolutely really, really love. Shout out to my boy El Tito. Shout out to Hollaback. Shout out to Tabo. Shout out to Mateo. I'll see you next week, Sunday.

Shout out to my boy Holla Back for this one. A Drag Been Wag featuring Alex, You and I in Lizzy. Beautiful, beautiful song right there, man. Shout out to Pique. One of the greatest guys that ever made music out here in BW, man. Deserves much more celebration than we actually give him, right? Otherwise, it's called Soundtrack to My Life. That's how we do it. I've only got one more request to play it, but every single Sunday in the very first hour of, in the

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1: That's how we wrap it up on the show today. 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And across all of the other social media platforms, the name is So So Wow. 1 p.m. News Bulletin is coming your way. And then, of course, we're getting into My Kind of Vibe with Mr. O. Otherwise, I'll see you on a Tuesday. Tuesday between 6 and 7 p.m. Brand new show. It's called Ask a Lawyer. If you have some legal questions, otherwise, like I always say, it's a beautiful day to have a beautiful day. Let's make sure to do exactly that, right? Hang out with some people that you love, some people that love you right back, and make sure that everything is good vibes only. Nothing else, huh? Nothing else. Say them is opposed to that. Say them is a katanong. Let's say, haratan. But otherwise, like I always say, man, have a beautiful, beautiful day. That's how I'm done.
0: So. So. On the socials, Facebook, So So Kumo, Instagram, and TikTok. So.so.wow. So. On the socials.
2: I want to see Limba Hensi. It's a key deal. The show come along. So, Sana Quete. Jagata Jagato. Silly. Sawzile.
1: Shout out to El Tito Durango. His hands see with the song. It's called Seedling. Hey, I'm out of here.

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1: Police recover body of a 33-year-old man who drowned in Kasani, and Donald Trump extends African Growth and Opportunity Act.
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1: With Yaron FM News at 1, I am Khaola Tlabunyongo. Good afternoon. The search for a 33-year-old man suspected to have drowned in the Chobe River has ended tragically after his body was recovered yesterday morning. Acting Station Commander Assistant Superintendent Dimakatso Peto had earlier said eyewitnesses allegedly saw the man approaching the river in haste before he jumped into the water. Peto said police and scuba divers were combing the riverbanks in search of the man.
3: Around go half past six. Moments ago, Ram got a report, Rosamor Ramo, a super one, Monamo, I tell him, and he a chalk. Naratuala, Hanyo, Ratahara, Malabar, Ronaba, Babibia, Jalo, Rataho, Halivillo, Leotaho, Kola, Kahu, Yangati, Ransal Elo Hore, Tawamaro, Superhala, Honale Ruins, as it's in Gonahan. A total is all what Salo said, a central limit to Kumisu.
1: Bangwato Chief Sretse Khama Ian Khama has accused men of being the major contributors to violent crimes in Botswana. Speaking at the MVA Men's Road Safety Pito in Palape, Khama said statistics show men are more involved in theft, crime, gender-based violence, suicide, and alcohol abuse than women. He noted that most intoxicated drivers exceed the legal drinking limit and often drive without seat belts, putting their lives at risk. Khama stressed that the issue must be urgently addressed to protect communities and reduce fatalities.
4: Haribaka male drivers, Borne Baba Kwenza, the discipline yaboni. Botswana le generally mole hatila Botswana. Borne ba senya, haribaka burukuti, kwenza batho ba ba tsena mo crime ke borre ha ke. Khape haribaka GBV. The perpetrators at GBV, kwenza bone ke borre. The suicide khape borre. So ha ke la bona hore rona re na le matha. O ta bona hore go nwa Botswana.
1: Farmers in Kalinga district should take a note. The Ministry of Lands and Agriculture says there's a suspected outbreak of a foot and mouth disease at several cattle crushes in the district. The affected areas are Maraponga Crush in Odi and Rabutseripa Masaring and Tomosi Crushes in Muchudi. The Director of Veterinary Services, Dr. Kobedi Sekhale, said investigations will take 3 weeks. And he said in the meantime, the new movement rules are in place. All livestock and movement in Zone 11 is prohibited except within a containment zone. Movement is also restricted in the neighboring zones 8, 9 and 10. The ministry is urging all farmers and the public to remain vigilant and report any sick animals immediately to the nearest Department of Veterinary Services or Botswana Police Service offices. The new measures supersede all previously announced. And finally, the United States has extended the African Growth and Opportunity Act for another 2 years. President Donald Trump has signed the extension into law after months of delays and uncertainty over the program's future. The measure passed Congress without major policy changes, offering a continuity for African exporters who rely on preferential access to the U.S. market. At one point, the Trump administration appeared ready to scrap or curtail AGOA, but the extension now provides reassurance for participating countries. And a recap of our stories at this hour. Police recover body of a 33-year-old man who drowned in Kasani. And Donald Trump extends African Growth and Opportunity Act.
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1: And our weather forecast for today, Gaborone will reach a high of around 22 degrees Celsius today with partly cloudy conditions and a chance of showers and thunderstorms. Francistown will be warmer at around 29 degrees with mostly sunny conditions and a little chance of rain. Further up north, Maung is expected to reach around 31 degrees, while Kasani could peak at approximately 33 degrees. And across the borders, Johannesburg will reach around 20 degrees, while Lusaka is expected to be around 25 degrees. Harare will see temperatures of about 25 degrees, while Windhoek will be cooler at 23 degrees Celsius. And finally, Cape Town will reach around 19 degrees with generally mild conditions. 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
0: My kind of vibe. Sundays, 1 to 2 p.m.

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So even now, we take love songs, not songs about making love, but love songs, and we convert them to reach an audience again that will be able to understand it. And now we sing love songs to God, which is really worship.

0: perfect for a Sunday afternoon. It's my kind of vibe with Mr. O. He's on the ones and twos. One of the most legendary DJs that we have out here in BW, man. Too good. Groovy just the way that you like it. And of course, you can back at it. Enjoy this kind of music in the comfort of your own space, your home, your car, wherever you like to jam your music. All that you have to do is visit a website, ibitsakotihearthis.at. A lot of Mr. O Tabatsu. To hear this.at, that's the name of the website, man. Every single Sunday between 1 and 2 p.m., nothing but the absolute best, man. It's Mr. O on the ones and twos. It's my kind of vibe. Get him on a stage somewhere. He'll absolutely rock your crowd silly, man. Aish, I promise. On a Sunday like this one, that's all you want to hear. And I can confirm, single doubt in mind, that this one is my kind of vibe.
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0: The Dropbox with VVA. Saturday, 4 to 6 p.m. and Sunday, 2 to 6 p.m. VVA. The Mami with the sauce. The Mami. Mami. With the sauce.

0: So the Small and Sly, the song is titled Best Decision right here on Yarn FM. Live the music. It's 2 p.m. on the dot and you already know what time it is. You've just walked onto the Dropbox with myself, VVA, the mummy with the sauce. I'll be keeping you company all the way until 6 p.m. this afternoon. We're cruising at a gorgeous altitude of good music and that Sunday afternoon energy. And with the kind of weather that is in between cold and fine, depending on where you are. How on Tiana Batlamonta with the fence theory? I will let the radio full blast. I get Lemodikovan Ajampakwan. But jokes aside, I hope that you're having a very gorgeous afternoon. Today, Riketlile, it calls for some hearty meals. You know, just enjoy yourself and your time around your family. Or if you're living alone, a moment to yourself also is something that is well deserved. For the next 4 hours, this is your space to relax, catch a vibe, get entertained, stay informed. But most importantly, enjoy some seriously good music. BBW September has started. And you know how we always do it at Yarn FM, all the music stays 100%, all the playlists stay 100% local. Because I get DJs have their own plans. But we do urge them, when they bring forth their mixes, let it be 100% local, hop a little 90%, so that we get this month alone to just show people in full force what our local sounds can take over a playlist and actually carry you into a memorable afternoon. Without any further ado, you've got plenty more coming your way this afternoon. We've got Third Mind, Zeus, Young Black, Samba T, KEB, and Michelle with Skeda. Back to back with Uncle X with Sorry Not Sorry. Welcome to the show, bestie.
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0: X coming through on your Sunday afternoon drive show right here on Yarn FM. It's Sorry Not Sorry, bringing your time to 2:29. Listen, man, there's something that I'm introducing into the first hour. I know we used to do a lot of just music to sort of like, you know, coming from a very nice mix, Mr. O. But I do want to switch it up. And so with that, at 2:45, we'll be catching up with the hottest story that came out of the week that really piqued your interest. This is meant for you and I to stay on top of the most impactful stories. And if you're a taxpayer in this country, then this one is definitely a story that you want to revisit the facts of. Keep it locked right here on Yarn FM. More music coming on the other side. It's K-Mail and DJ Levels with Kilinosi. It's going to take us to Awesome God with Artwork Sounds and Biba and Gabs of the Small as well on that one.
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5: I do it for the ladies.

It's Awesome God, Gods of the Small with Artwork Sounds and Bieber coming through with that one, leading us into the story of the week. If you've been anywhere near the new social media or WhatsApp group, but anywhere and everywhere where a conversation is happening in the last couple of days, the chances are you've heard or seen, you know, faces of the face of our president plastered all over the city under the board written African Hero. And everywhere you are, you're on the A1 now, or Block 7, or more industrially, they're definitely going to come across a billboard or a headline. Yesterday, the Dumaboko School and Clinic in Block 7 were officially unveiled, and I have more questions.

0: can handle hundreds of consultations a day. At face value, this is excellent. It's job creation. It's an opportunity, especially because the broader picture of the initiative, yeah, African Hero, is for them to build over 100 more schools and 50 clinics in the longer run. That's the broader vision of what was unveiled yesterday, right? One of the things that the president mentioned during his speech, during the unveiling, was that not a single penny from the government was spent for these projects. And I hear you. Because, yes, African Hero is... it is a project that is funded by Zunaid Muti. He's been a name that has been running around in our papers, and we also know about him. But it is presented as a, this entire project is presented as a model for using private sector partnerships to deliver public infrastructure faster. Listen, I'm not saying gare tlhokane le dikliniki. I'm not saying we don't need more schools. That is great. It's an amazing picture. But what about the already existing infrastructure? Elongore learners are using, elongore patients are going to every day. But what about the resources at the clinics? Your basic latex gloves that they use, machinery, equipment that needs to be revised. Isn't it more expensive to start up a school from scratch, furnish it, fill it with all the necessary things that it needs, rather than to go to an existing establishment, obo developer, a better resourced facility at the moment, as opposed for waiting probably 2 to 3 years for a construction of a new one? Anyway, the conversation, however, becomes bigger because Muti has a long-standing friendship, obviously, with our president, and previously supported the UDC financially. We know this. But the big question for you and I as a taxpayer in Botswana is not, Hore, do we need more schools? Because we definitely need more schools and need more clinics, even though the ones that we have also need a lot of attention, a lot of refurbishment, you know, for the comfort our learners and the workers that work there. Whether you're a teacher, a groundsman, a headmaster, we still need the development of those facilities. We clearly do. But what exactly is the financial arrangement? How transparent is this partnership? And ultimately, what will you and I be paying for as the taxpayers? Because there's going to be somewhere where we're going to have to do something, knowingly or unknowingly. That is a question I'm going to leave with you this Sunday afternoon as we close off this conversation. Sailor with E.M. Tripling, and it's called Coconut. Back to back with the X-Mon featuring F.A.T. with Closer as we wrap up the first hour of the show. Chadibe, Sefare, Machanin. 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
2: 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Yabuya. And Ngwenu Inojisa Kose, ku John Mackenzie School, Mutoropo, Mu Francis Town. Hey, wana mai. Eh, Mose, Nebakulukulu. We are Nenem Givelo, was the 12th of September for Family Fun Day. 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

Zaxman featuring Fat with Closer right on Yarn FM. We've got a gorgeous lineup for you ready at the top of the hour as we move into the second hour of the show. It sounds a little something like this.

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0: This one is Kahaya by Stern and Rainier, featuring Tateng, right here on Yarn FM, bringing our time to 3:19. This is the second hour of the show. We're stepping into it, man, right here on Yarn FM. Lift the music. I hope you got something warm on, because the weather is definitely doing the most at this moment. If you're out and about, especially if you're traveling or driving, please take it easy on the road. Visibility is quite low, so stay alert, keep your distance, and make sure that you have your headlights on if you don't have defog light. Now, in this hour, we're catching up with everything happening in the VW entertainment space. What went down this week? What our creators have been up to? Who dropped new music and who's making moves? And, of course, what you need to know. All of that and more is coming your way at 3:45 p.m. But for now, I've got more music on your playlist. 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Keep it locked.
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If ever in your life you encounter a man who is not there to take you seriously, my lovey, play the song. Mposivina will remind you that, hey, umure o retsela tshuraitso. Ha ile gore ha o tsile go tsameka diketo, tsile go tsameka maraparapa ka pelwane, tsela tshiu. It's 3:45 right here on Yarn FM, Live the Music. And it's time for us to get into the BW Scoop, catch up with what happened this week, what happened, and what are our creatives up to. Ruth Thomas does not make it to the top 40 of Miss World 2026. And although her journey came to an end at the grand finale yesterday, her journey is certainly not one without achievements, okay? And while she did not bring the crown home, she gave Botswana several moments to celebrate during the competition. When she first made it into the top 24 of the Sports Challenge, competing against contestants from all around the world, she also progressed to the top 60 of the Top Model Challenge before going even further and securing a spot among the top 6 contestants from Africa in the Top Model Final. Ruth was also part of the winning team in the opening round of the Head Chef Beauty. Throughout the Miss World journey, Ruth has also used the international platform to champion her Beauty with a Purpose project, the Beauty Movement, which focuses on confidence, self-worth, inclusion, and empowering people who are often overlooked. And of course, Botswana's fashion and creativity also traveled with her, shined through all of her appearances, with Ruth proudly working with local designers and showcasing Botswana's identity on the international stage. And because this year is one of the biggest years in BW history, for the grand finale, she stepped onto the world stage in a special gown featuring 60 Botswana diamonds, symboling our 60 years of independence. Unfortunately, when the finalists were announced, Botswana's name was not called amongst the top 40, bringing our journey and Ruth to an end at Miss World. But here's the thing, sometimes final placement doesn't tell the entire story. From a young woman, Onaitwela Masunga, got into this competition and, you know, had her eyes fixated on the end in Botswana, on one of the biggest beauty stages in the world, to competing in major challenges, reaching the top 6 in Africa, Top Model, and carrying a purpose-driven message beyond the crown. She definitely gave us a journey worth being proud of. So this one, Mami, is for you. At Yarn FM, the crown may not be home, but Ruth definitely left Botswana's name on the Miss World stage. And from all of us here at Yarn FM, Queen Ruth Thomas, you definitely made us proud. All right, moving on to our next story. The attendees of GIMC Jazz Picnic said no bad weather formed against GIMC shall prosper. Another year, another impressive turnout for the renowned event promoter Fish Babalenga and his team as the gimmick jazz event took over the Bojanala waterfront. And listen, not even the weather could stop the vibes. Despite the cold and rainy conditions, patrons came out in large numbers, filling the hillside and appearing to give this year's event an even bigger turnout than last year. While the event is turning 13 years, it featured one of the greatest lineups that we have ever seen, as they are usually known for. On

0: start to finish. However, some attendees felt her performance was a little too short and they did not get the full Karen White experience. And thus, you know, Seresi and the Natives then later took on the crowd with a beautiful musical journey, bringing old-school Southern African jazz sounds reminiscent of legends such as Bo Jonas before delivering their beloved hits back-to-back. The drama, however, came Bula Ina during Amanda Black's performance, forcing patrons to leave the hillside and seek shelter in a nearby hall. Thankfully, there were no injuries or casualties reported. But where the drama really cemented itself, the wet ground conditions turned parts of the parking area into a complete mess. Despite all of this, everyone managed to get home. Still, all things considered, the event was a vibe. Marking, Fish, we need to consider a different venue.
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0: And that brings our BW Scoop to an end. We'll catch more stories next weekend and during the week. On the other side of this is Lebo Davy coming through with Permission Granted, followed back-to-back by Fetso 98 and Deep Essentials with A Show Thing Do For Love.
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0: It's Perion alongside Bangu coming through with Tsenatso. It's bringing our time to 4:16 right here on Yarn FM. Live the music. I'm out of breath. There's a lot that goes on behind the scenes once you are left with the music, and I'm here, you know. You think you're vibing to the music alone? You are sorely mistaken. Before that, we had the FME DJs, DJ Guru, King P, and Telemore with Le Figure, as well as Khabarone Fancy with the Tlhokomela, bringing us to the start of the third hour of the show. Listen, in this hour, we want to take it easy with a conversation and really lean into the music, enjoy it all the way until, 5 p.m. We're going to take it all the way to the word of the day. So sit back, relax, and enjoy more music right here on Yarn FM. Oratile with a new, it's called Tsalayane, coming through on the other side, back to back with Ben Oak. The song is titled Come Through. My name is VVA, and this is The Dropbox. Welcome to the third hour, bestie.
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This one is for the lovers of a gorgeous throwback of music. It's Buhle and Josiah the Disciples with Mom. Before that, we had Sineth and Kaliba coming through with Molo alongside Biki. That is bringing our hour to 4:59. We're almost at the top of the last and final hour of the show. And you know how we always do it every single Sunday right here on Yarn FM. It's DJ Kehlo coming through with that Sunday flavor. And today, we've got another fresh one, a massive one mix. It's called Masala by DJ Kehlo. Make sure that you tap in, and if you love it, +267 391 1066 is the number to call a text. And you know, for your Sunday afternoon, I hope you're still keeping warm as well as staying tuned. If you know that somebody should be listening to the radio at this moment because they love this kind of music, make sure that you give them a call or give them a text to turn on to 106.6, because the radio is hot than ever. 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

Sanbonani Dumelang. This is DJ Ketlo, and you are now listening to The Dropbox with VVA, aka Mami with the Sauce, on Yaruna FM.

0: And it was definitely a DJ mix, Emma Shet, like Emma Rapo, brought to you by DJ Katlo. This afternoon, right here on Yarn FM, Live the Music, bringing our time to 5:20. We're in the final hour of the show, where we're going to take it easy as we glide all the way to the word of the day. My name is VVA, and I've been your host for the last 3 hours, and the final hours until 6 p.m. before we hand over the show, or rather the decks, to the Sunday Soccer Show. But for now, we've got more music on the other side of this for you to enjoy as we gear on towards the word of the day that's going to come up at exactly 5:41. Something for you to take on with the week. Right? Bouncy is coming up on the other side with Bamageba, back to back with Destino, Ether, Clutch Mix.
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1: And of course, we're on the line today to help us figure this stuff out, right? We've got Dr. Victor, who is a doctor from Eternal Medical.
2: No particular food is bad by itself. So, Connor, you can have a food type, but your portion, how much of it you are having, is going to be important. And then I would agree with me that fat cakes, mapaki, the bread and the familiar bread, we tend to overeat it. We tend to make it a routine, a habit now, and eventually it catches up with us. Once in a while is not a bad thing, but the problem is that now it becomes our staple food. We move away from the healthy, organic, natural, high-fiber foods like your mabele, your musukani, your korong, your lebelebele, dinawa, which you are supposed to be having. Because those type of food, dina le fiber, you have to chew down on them, and also when they get to your stomach, they take some time to be broken down and to be digested, and then some of them, you are going to pass them to the toilet. But processed food, say no more, is just powder, like your flour, your palate. Those types now, the problem is that they're not filling. You don't even chew on them. You just swallow them. They get to the stomach. They don't stay there for a long time. You'd agree with me that food types like bo macaroni, 2 hours later, you feel hungry again, like, can we cook again? So that's what we are guiding, that you don't end up overeating because of the type of food we are eating. We should make smart food choices so that we can protect our health. So in the long and short of it, we should do some portion control, and then we should make sure that vegetables, kids on the table, where they are full in our plates, and then we have carbohydrates in moderation. Protein should also follow vegetables like your beans, your meat.
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1: The acting permanent secretary in the Ministry of Health, Dr. Tsepo Matshatsha, was appearing on behalf of the Ministry of Health this week at the PAC. And one of the things that he added when he was speaking about this was the way that Ronarle Batswana eat kating, gahare jang kating, dilutseilung khora dija. And I don't know what to think about it, because it's almost as if he was blaming us. It's a very bad thing, right? What is your favorite thing to eat, Lemagunya? Hit me up the text, hit me up the voice note. A couple of comments came in on our Facebook page when we put this question up, and it's been a crazy one. Crazy, crazy, crazy one. But I've seen, I think, the most rated comment that we got. I'm telling you, that's the one thing that you'll always find, right? Second most voted one for us today was one Yaserobe. I think Serobe Lesone pretty much goes down Lemagunya, right? We've got Liteng Manzi in the studio. We asked the question, Hore, what is the most favorite thing for you to eat Gamagunya? What's yours?
4: Mukwejepe. There's a lady who couldn't go to examine like a lion. You can have my foot and mouth.
1: And I don't know so well because of foot and mouth. Is that your absolute favorite?
4: That's my favorite.
1: How would Mukachev go to the name?
4: Okay, then maybe Serobe.
1: Serobe.
4: But Mukachev.
1: Almost one at all. I know people like Boma Fresh. I think the one that was most surprising for me was Acha.
4: Do you have to pick though? I can't recall Mukachev.
1: Yeah.
4: They
1: are coexisting, but we have to know what's our favorite.
4: Okay.
1: Hey, that's
4: the
1: point.
4: And now I don't choose, but okay.
1: Have you ever had it with acha?
4: No, I don't like acha.
1: Same. I don't know. Maybe I'm not grown up enough. I'm immature, but I think people like acha a lot. We also got some interesting answers. Sugar beans. People mentioned body bonzi.
4: It's a combination of bonzi and marguinya.
1: Nobody.
4: Have you had that? that combo.
1: I mean, I've okay.
4: Or
1: I don't want to admit it on radio, but I have.
4: Obviously.
0: SOS. With Soso. With Soso. Saturday, 10 a.m. to 2 p.m. And Sunday, 10 a.m. to 1 p.m. on Yarn FM. 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

0: of the day, on the Dropbox.
1: Have you ever paused and wondered what it truly means to be human? It carries the essence of our humanity. Botho. Botho is more than a way of living. It is understanding that our humanity is connected, that we rise together when we treat each other with respect, kindness, and empathy. In a world that often feels rushed, disconnected, or even harsh, we need to slow down, to see the person next to us, not as an obstacle, not as a stranger, but as another human being who matters. Showing care, not for recognition, not for reward, but because it's simply the right thing to do. Even in the smallest ways, these small actions would create a community that is more compassionate, more understanding, and more human. A smile to a passer nearby, listening without judgment, helping someone without expecting anything in return. Our strength lies not in isolation, but in connection. It calls us to act with integrity, to respect the dignity of every individual, and to uplift those around us. Is a choice. So today I challenge you to pause and reflect. Usupabotujang on your day-to-day. How can you lead with kindness, with patience, with empathy? When was the last time you truly sat down with a friend or a colleague and genuinely listened to them, apologized when necessary, or simply helping out a stranger? These acts, however how small, carry the spirit of Botho. They remind us of the shared community and humanity that binds us all. This week, let Botho guide you. Let it shape your words, your actions, and your relationships. Because in practicing Botho, we don't just make the world better for us. We make it better for ourselves. And in that, we find the true essence of what it truly means to be a Motswana. That has been your word of the day.

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0: Fashion Vision and Vex 99, Angela Mula and Psycho Sen with Malobola right here on Yarni FM. That is how we're going to wrap up the show for today. Thank you for tuning in from 2 all the way until 6 p.m. If you've been there the whole way, you are a real one. We appreciate you. And if you joined along the way, we still appreciate you nonetheless. My name is VVA and this is The Dropbox. You can catch me on the socials at @TheRealVVA_ on TikTok and Instagram, as well as VVA on Facebook. All right. The Sunday Soccer Show is coming up in just a couple of seconds with Big F.O. to give you all there is to know about what's happening with soccer in and around the world, BW and the world. But for now, I'm leaving you in the capable sounds of ATI with Stima Mulilo, taking you all the way to the top of the hour, that is 6 p.m. Make sure that you keep warm this evening. Until we meet again, a good evening.
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6: 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Yabuya. And Ngwenu inojisa kose ku John Mackenzie School, Mutoropo, Mu Francis Town. Hey, wana mai. Eh, Mose, Nebakulukulu. We are nene mgibelo was the 12th of September for Family Fun Day. 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
2: Lord Jesus, we thank you for the opportunity that you've given us to be here, to be able to have a discussion around sport. We thank you that you are the one in your sovereignty who has allowed us, and we do pray that you may help us to be able to have discussions that are building, discussions that are able to contribute to the future of this country and the world at large. We pray that you may guide us through your Holy Spirit. In Jesus' name, amen.
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0: Musasa Nkeri by Kalaboos on Yarna FM to start the world famous Sunday soccer show, Love Sport More Than You Love Your Team. I think one of the most amazing things that can ever happen in the world of artistry ke banna kana basadi ba kopana ba le more than two to form a group, and they have to make their different styles blend and come up with something that we all love and appreciate. Ya ka Kalaboos kor gwa repiwa moteng gwa opelwa moteng gona le sound e ka reng khora le yana e leng gore ba kopane ba ja chorus. Also gona le di language tsa Botswana, Sekalaka le Setswana moteng, which means this is group effort. Kora ha re teamwork ra go ne mo Mr. Milongo.
1: We said on this Mahoko folks, because today my life navigation the importance of teamwork. So I think it is fitting that we started the show with this song. I think when you talk about group and the blending and also the dynamism, yeah, culture and pop, jalo. This is something over the years we have had the groups they've graced our shows mo Botswana locally. For we say Kagala, you look at the likes of Boka Culture Spears. Those are the groups that for over 15 years they've been there doing it, and even there are so many. And I think like you are saying, it's very good. We had group Tswanale. What's the name of that group you ratamon?
2: Giving.
1: Yeah, Botswana. They sing, I think is it jazz?
0: Or group.
1: No.
2: Okay.
0: Miss Rezi and the Natives, they qualify as a group, eh?
1: They qualify as a group.
0: because they...
2: the band becomes the team.
0: Yeah.
2: Yes. But Ura Bafi.
1: They like, not Enko. Enko is... No, not Enko, man. I'll remember the name. No. They sing like jazz, kind of.
0: Yeah. Another group that we should celebrate ke MMP family that are celebrating 14 years this year. But the bana le show ko maitisong ka December. Yeah.
1: Manyora,
2: you know, I actually thought that was double MP family. There's that part where this guy Abu Angore. Mama ngoja pudili le tlhogo ya yona
0: ora ha mathaka ba opela o no ithare ke MP family. No ke Kalaboos.
2: Okay, gona le gatemang this guy wa MMP family wa dread
0: MOD.
2: That bit nigetsetso re ke MOD
0: ne sound like re ke maybe if you had a chat with Kalaboos ba ka gore bolella gore ba inspirelwe ke MMP family because they came before them. Gora gore gompie ko on our musical break re celebrate the team effort again. Whether it's a group yaka Kalaboos or two artists collaborating for a project or a song, gore re tle re itloetse mokgwa wa teamwork. How does this translate to lebala? Kana wana ko lebaleng o coacha Majita, and music is one of the most important things to a football team mo Botswana.
2: Yes, I like to emphasize on rhythm and everything that you do with a well prepped rhythm, it comes out a lot more beautiful, and that only translates from effort ya mongwe le mongwe e complement ya the next person. And so you would understand khalele mo le baleng gore if you are to pull and you pull and you pull and you pull and your teammate is pulling and pulling and pulling, you have a single target e leng gore lo itlela le gore it's easy, very easy to achieve because everybody is doing that bit. And one thing say leng gore I like to encourage to my fellow coaches is utilize the strength that you individually to make the team better, because that's the only way in which you achieve these guys becoming their best in their own capacity and complementing the next one because they're also doing their best. When you stifle, you are going to fail the team because it breaks the rhythm. But when it comes back to music, I want to give a shout out to this gentleman, Ezra. Ezra pulled a live show ko UB Sports Arena. And in that live show, I got to realize during the show that he didn't just put people together. He went on and got the best in every capacity. the best stage work, the best sound, the best band, the best drama, the best percussionist. And when everything came to life, you realize what talent is. When you compliment you, get talent. When the teamwork is there, when the dream is one for all the other 50 people, it becomes a beautiful reality.
0: Yeah, no, why it's gonna listen to the team building, Kospani. Rotabri video are the Warisu, Kokakala, Kwa, the activity, then everybody comes alive after the activities and also Joaronoa. Do you think over the years, having monitored the team? Building activities, other organizations. We've had a chat with many life coaches around. Do you think we are going about it the right way? Do we always get the desired results after a team building exercise?
1: Yeah, I think there should be as often as possible, maybe in a year. Have at least three of those. Normally it's once or twice a year as a team. And I think homo, people have gone through different phases in life. Maybe 2 years ago, I didn't have a child. Now I'm a mother or I'm a father. And whatever phase I am in at the moment, it needs certain things. Even the way I relate with people changes. And when you are a team, for example, not the team I am in alone, we've been together for the past, I think, 8-9 years as a team. I think we are a very small team. We are like 7 now. And 6 of us have been together for 8 or 9 years. I already know everything about each other. And that came from your teamwork and also meeting. Whether we're on a lane, we stand there for each other and then support each other and things like that. Even right now, if someone, I know, okay, even at work, I need to put an extra weight to cater for that person because she won't or he won't give me the 100% those rising. So this is the importance of teamwork. It also, that cohesion, and also it also brings, even as a leader, I think it's one of the most important things, the dynamics of the team, and know the strength, know the weakness, and this can come from the team build, where you're in a relaxed environment, you're able to share even things which are outside Tiro, because sometimes you are a leader, and how it's when you just need whatever, maybe last night I went through something, maybe I lost, or maybe my family member or something. But when you understand and know your team very well, because of those team buildings or team questions, it helps you to be able to know why is that one agent, there's something with them. I and so that the other team members take care of that. So I think that is the importance of teamwork, even outside work. Okay, I want to own a little bit of idea, but so those things are very important in how we are going to relate even in the workplace.
0: In companies, Coach Melo, are we a team building exercises? Rather than make a ball, what does a football team do in terms of the team building exercises? One of the things they clearly didn't disappoint. Team building exercise. I mean, how do team in a deployer deal 25? Ebele taka di garo di le 5, di reiki di le 5, le mahelo a le 5. In 30 minutes, we should be done. Kago thagola le bala le wira meradi ati. So Luna, in terms of team building, kubolo lidiraying, and where are the opportunities that we are missing?
2: It's a composition of many things. You realize, Hore, like why it's Abu, you've got to not just pick the strengths, but also pick the interests. It gets the anxiety game out of them. So we tell now what I like to do is have a braai with the boys. By invite the hell about Lekohaho. If you want a space, yes. If you are comfortable, yes. If you want to take them out to a park, it's on a level game, Haboroni game reserve. Take them out to a braai during the weekend. A weekend day listen and game in Mohoyone. If you are playing Saturday, Sunday, take them out to a braai. Sarekilimbanabojaro. I think that's one thing we need to understand. Who a get together doesn't mean we have to be drinking. So just bring them together. Let them do it themselves. Ba braai o mongwe a hise ba motshege o mongwe a ipoke ka gore ke braai master. You know, it brings out the characters tse e leng gore ngwe ko lebaleng di a be dipitlagantswe ke pressure ya game. But when you do that, ha ba hetsa ba phuta matlakala, ha ba hetsa. Sometimes rona bogologolo ne re kgona go ya go tlhatswa dikiti ko di-coaching tsa rona. We just go there, ebe that weekend re tlhatswa dikiti tsa rona tsotlhe ka bo four or however many they are. Ebe re tlhola re dikatile playing cards. Or maybe harle mo camping di o tsedisona le bogoreng e be le mo swimming pool competitions, small things tsedisona le bo di table tennis games do tselong gore they take away from the pressure of the game. You realize gore it brings them together because o go lemoga gore motho ntse ba sa morati because o didimetse ba re o rata dilo. They get to realize gore it's not gore ga o rata dilo. Just that we didimaletse motho a modimo o motho o modumo o e leng gore o ba goelela ko lebaleng o ntse ba motshaba. They get to realize gore braai gongwe wa ba batlagela gore re tlhoagale, but he's actually a really nice person. Le wena they get to see a different side of you where you are being a parent, you are being a big brother. Now they realize gore ga se gore ke tau, ke gore re ka mo itse botoka. And then when you make demands from them, lo wena o ba itse botoka, you know their capacity. Things tse di tshwana le gone gore, for example, the Crowns e mo partial. So one of the things we could have done, unfortunately that weekend pula ne ena e tlhomaganya, we had planned gore we are going to get the boys together, ebe re tla ka diplastike tsa matlakala, ebe ra go tlhola re sala matlakala mo partial. 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Because now they relate better on a personal level. It brings that out. Now I always say, the person is more important than the player. Mm. When you get to understand them as a person, when they get to understand each other as people, they get to relate better as players.
0: Yeah, ke ga kologa nna ko ngori le go sala matlakala le Palape People's Project ko Spala Banyana. I was with one of the coaches ke Hantare. Ka nna ke ithaka re rata dilo mo go maso. Ne ke sa ka nyo ro ka ta go sala matlakala le rona. And you know, putting this issue to rest, it's very important. I think ibile we'll learn more later on life navigation go simolla ka 7:35. Now We talk about team building because it's something that doesn't only help the team but also helps the individual. Now Coach Melo o mentioned sengwe se seng khakolotsang gore a lot of our players mo Botswana batswalegile. Even a lot of our coaches, like just to get a coach gore a bue hela mo radioong, it becomes a problem. Hello, abana rungzang. Me, we expect our abu ya passion ya hawe abu ya kasa sidirang on a daily basis. Does this maybe explain why re sna bana ba le bantsi ba tsamekang outside of Botswana? 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So ha ile gore bana ba rona gongwe ba mo shelling e ka lokalo mo ile gore sometimes ibile ba tshaba le di teammate ba tshaba le di coach tsa bone kana management wa bone. Does this explain why re palwa ke go a go gakala?
1: Yeah, it could be one of the reasons, folks. And you gave a very good example how bua ka gone gore bana ba rona bantsi, because for example I went to school selong gore, for example, I went to Thebe Primary School. It's in the middle of Gaborone White City. And it's a school where you expect bana ba mokasi e be ba le outgoing and they're able to to open up and all that. But I remember the class I was in until I even finished standard 7. But now, because I've always been someone, I've always told myself that I'm the best thing ever. Whenever space gets an amorosone, I always feel like I'm the best thing to ever be there. So even when I was doing standard 4, I started playing football for school team, Gibala standard 4. With my standard 7, and I was able to talk and relate with them because of the kind of person I am. But the surprising thing is that at home I'm a different person. Even now I don't open up, I don't talk much, unlike when I'm with my peers, with my friends and people by Longhore I work with. So bana ba rona ba ntse yalo folks, and there's so many reasons say Longhore o ka ithuta gone gore o nne outspoken, on being able to open up and be courageous, o eme gapela ga batho. It started like a di presentation tsa gone ko sekweleng. It's one of the things that I really liked and enjoyed, and I went to bo debate. I wanted to always stand out there and put myself out there and challenge myself against others. So it starts ka tsone dio tseo. And football is a very good thing because mo footballong, it's a team sport like Ribua, and you relate with different people. It's not just the 11 and Mole Bale, Lebaba Kwantle, the coach, supporting technical team, even Litson and defend. I think we are not doing much in terms of capacitating our footballers or our people, by long, our athletes, because even interview after the game, folks, hey, it's a question and answer session. Mm-hmm. Instead of it being a conversation, coach, are we improving? Those kind of questions, to try and open them up is very, very, very difficult. But so I don't know. Like you are saying, I think that also maybe one of the reasons why express alo, especially mo media.
0: Yeah, and it always goes back to ke manyone nga introduce ngwana mo sportseng, ke manyone nga introduce ngwana mo educationing, because rona sports le education se re thusitse go nna expressive, hence we are here.
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0: 6:25 on Yaron FM. My name is Kagiso Fox Patsimo. Same names on social media, and I'll be your host until 9. After then, we make way for The Revolution with DJ Kels. This is a show about sports, mental health, personal development, all forms of literacy, poetry, music knowledge, and much more. The Sunday Soccer Show has several analysts, including coaches Pepe Wame Mokoke, Mupulusi Raitsanye, Tebogo Mokute, Nelson Ulibile, as well as Sponsor Moloi. In the field of mental health and personal development, we have Tumelo Masalila in Gaborone and Jeremiah Dikang in Francistown. We also have a dedicated relationship with the Footballers Union of Botswana, FUB, because of their mandate, which is to speak for the interests of the players. Today, we'll be taking a look at the FNB Premiership Week 2 results, as well as the CAF Champions League and the CAF Confederations Cup preliminary rounds, where we were represented by Gaborone United and Jwaneng Galaxy FC respectively. With me in studio is Coach Melo Ubizi. Mofounyago lebeletse game ya tona ya Chelsea etsameka le Arsenal. I believe that game has gone to recess. Dile halftime in Brazil.
2: Yes, sir.
0: Esantsele 1-1.
2: Yes, sir.
0: Aha, we also have Oaitse Milongo with us in the stew. We do mention blind Liverpool win convincingly ka weekend. Let's start with you, Coach Mel. How was your weekend? How are you feeling?
2: My weekend was great, man. I started Friday Kelibile Bolo. The low game ya thing in ya helela e misiwa the Mutshuri Center Chiefs and Tonota FC game. In ya emisiwa ke pula ko GU Stadium. But yesterday, I also then got to watch the Champions League preliminary qualifier between Gaborone United and Yanga FC. What a game, man. What a very tactical game. I think we've got to say that Gaborone United was very unfortunate. We were conceded at the very last minute. But what a great setup. I think both teams came on and tried to be the best team in terms of their setup, in terms of their tactical approach. And that was a very interesting game to see, especially from my perspective, where my interests were not just the goal, but the game. But I realized when you give yourself a chance, you ought to walk away with something. I think you went into that game with the belief that they can steal something out of that game. And if it wasn't going to be a win, then sure, it's going to be a draw. It gives them confidence to say, Yanga is not as far as we might have thought it is from where we are, and we can go to Tanzania and probably get something out of there. So for me, it was a great weekend to experience such good football.
0: What did you think, or what do you foresee in the second leg?
2: I believe in the second leg it's going to be a bit more open, given that Mabani, it was a lot more tight. I think the approach from both teams was to understand gore re tsameka yang, ba bangwe ba tsameka yang, rona re ka ira yang to beat that. And so with the understanding in Tsebana Leone ya gore, remember last year GU played Simba, which are rivals za Yanga. And apparently from what I hear, Yanga last year were in the stadium supporting GU. So we anticipate that GU will not be able to support Tanzania, because Simba will be in the other end supporting them. So I think it's not going to be totally far from home in terms of support. We are used to our fans not traveling much. So it's going to be a bit more comfortable for GU to go to Tanzania. And I want to believe anything can happen. Truly, I believe anything can happen. And I foresee probably GU sneaking this. I didn't see... Yesterday, I realized the younger coach, Mangoba, to an extent, he doesn't have a plan B. And so when that plan A couldn't work out, he was forced into substitutions that didn't really make any improvement in his team. So I think going back, maybe le ne ga ya go lebella GU, because Nick Utla wa ratata ka pre-match press briefing ya gagwe. Nick Utla wa ratata ka Mphokgaswane, a wa raka Mothusi Johnson, who were not there, and who were not there even before season isimola. You know, Johnson unfortunately got injured and he's going to be out for a while. Mpo went to GU, to Centre Chiefs. So I think he wasn't aware that GU could have some weapons in the artillery as well. For example, any Benson Mangolo, GU ne sa shoti Johnson ne tata Mabane, because Mangolo was there. Obriam Seb, I don't think Giune Shota Mpokhaswane Thata Mabane, because Aubrey is there. So I think Leene going back, he's going to have to appreciate that there was life for GU after Johnson, sorry, after Khaswane, and there will be life for GU while Johnson is sidelined. So it could be a bit more interesting gore yana wa tlhaloganya gore go iragalang ko GU, and it could be very interesting for GU for Sean Connor to say we can actually nick something out of this.
0: Very interesting to see, and we wish them all the best in the return fixture, which will be played next weekend, right?
2: Yes, sir, it's that.
0: Hey, gape gora gore gwa fixture ya gare ga beke, hey, they need to play someone midweek.
2: They need to, but they don't have a game. Only Galaxy has a game this week. I think they're playing Ghana mo gare ga beke.
0: Ke mba sna game ba ne ba fixture le 7 Dylan.
1: They are away, girl. Remember that going to Tanzania.
2: They are traveling.
0: Oh, car by travel.
2: Travel Wednesday or Thursday. Yeah.
0: Okay. But good to have you here, my king.
2: You are right to say they needed that game time. Because from the start of the game, you could tell the reaction time GU was so low. And that was only because they lacked minutes in their legs. They're still in pre-season mode. The only game they played was against a very, very, very poor Prisons. So it wasn't really a challenging game enough for them to get those minutes in their legs. You could tell Hori Yanga has been playing. Yanga were playing their sixth game yesterday. Five already moliking Yabone, while GU has only played one game. So it was very important for them to maybe get a bit of so that we can help these teams already by on competitive mode.
0: Yeah, we say that every season, and every season is similar late. Mr. Milongo, how was your week? How was your weekend?
1: Folks, how are you?
0: Ah, sharp, but like that. Hey, I'm not gonna like this. Well, I was like, I'm too twins. I got some more. The person is more important than the player. And I'm gonna kill the player, right?
1: I'm good. My week was also good. My weekend, we do salagetsa na muntunga. I think thanks to this beautiful weather, salagetsa na muntunga ka kala botlhano.
0: Ke go nosa.
1: Ka past 6 ke go nene ke tswa ke tla radio nyana. Ke tswela go ntlhagano.
0: Eh. 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Ha go bokalang teng a se tshwana go bokana.
1: Unfortunately a gona mmu mo jarteng ya.
0: Eh. Metsi a flo. A flo ela kwa swetse go a tee.
1: I did watch a lot of football. I watched a lot of football since Friday. Then I managed to watch Liverpool. Totani ke lebeletse bolo kwa ntle thata this weekend. Ne ke lebeletse Liverpool on Friday, ma ba ne ne ke lebeletse game tona ko Italian Serie A between Napoli and Inter Milan. Napoli e leader, then Inter Milan win in the dying minutes of the game. Lautaro Martinez, what a game that I enjoyed, Mahabane. And I managed to watch Manchester City, Mahabane alone against the newly promoted Coventry City. And like I said last week or 2 weeks back, I think people are going to be shocked about how EPL is going to go this season, looking at how open, wide open it is in terms of teams challenging and giving their all. For example, a team like Spurs, they've spent more than £300 million. They still haven't scored a goal this season. A team like Hull City, they just got promoted. They've already played Man United and Aston Villa. They only Champions League last season, Villa. They still haven't conceded a goal. And they're second on the lock as we speak. You look at a team like Arsenal, they currently play against Chelsea. As much as in the Community Shield they gave a convincing display against City, I think Lebone, you can see there is vulnerability in the squad, and if teams can have a go at them, they can get something out of them. So even Liverpool, like I was saying, Lebone, we know defensively, I don't think, yes, they won against Ipswich. They should beat Ipswich with the quality and the players they have, but I think le bone the team e leng gore you can't really tell gore ba go hetsa ha kae. So I think it's going to be interesting, and you're looking at the teams e leng gore now di tsholetsa le bo, especially newly promoted teams. I like how they apply themselves, especially looking at the fact that baptism of fire for them. Ba simolo tswela ka di timela tse ditona, le bela gore Coventry they have already played by Manchester City, ha le setse play le Man United, look at Ipswich setse play le Liverpool le Man United already. So and they did play very very very well. So it's been that, but more that la gompieno I managed to watch BDF for rally presence. Gona le motho a para ten go BDF. That's a player leng gore he's my player of the weekend. Ubidua Everson. Ke mo South Africa. I always say if a player tswa kwa ntle, we need to see that X factor mo go ene. And that player got that. I watched the game for 10 minutes and I could already see the quality. He's on loan from Joining Galaxy. And he played for Magezi and Morocco Solos before. Go South Africa. He's 27 years. Utsamga Hagar. He's an exciting player. I think I will enjoy watching him this season. The dead ball did so again.
0: But the defense force.
1: Yeah, no. Yeah, Umuntler. I think I get to Melo Nam.
2: That's the. Well, you remember last week, Big Kakwaribuali, Mr. Mbote?
1: Yes.
2: When I spoke to him about him having the tools to be direct, I mentioned that boy. Unarala Niku.
1: Yeah.
2: But Nico nullified him through. There's a young boy who now Zoko Rollers, Otebutselo
1: Mangen. Oh, yeah.
2: What a special player. But yes, sir. Everson.
1: Yeah, Everson. Yeah, I think he really impressed me. Hona Lebule Nguet there from the middle of the park until he dribbled everyone, including the goalkeeper. But it would have been goal of the season already. Mm-hmm. Yeah, you can see there's a player in there. So, by long horror, Hungans by Tesa Matro, BDF 11, they need to see that play. Umuntler. Yeah, but like you were saying, Ghana Silone, Tatarubaka, the FNB Premiership, week two, Honoretsa Mayam, but I think they're doing really well. There was a game that didn't play, Rollers by excuse so that they can sign the player. But we'll talk more about that. The FNB Premiership.
0: Aha, super duper. Let's take a musical break. Today we are a team effort, teamwork. Wanak. Redaverta mega MMP family, Mogolo Lapeng. One of the songs that made this group super, super famous. One of the songs that made us love them so much. This is the Sunday Soccer Show. Redumedisa M Delicious. Are hello Sunday Soccer Show. Kosha, Rojuanda, Mo M Delicious. How about M Delicious? Kemosadikana Kemon.
2: It has to be a late.
0: It has to be a late.
2: What about some good thing?
0: I don't know what you're saying. And we feel really delicious.
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1: 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You are still hanging out on the world famous Sunday Soccer Show. We love sport more than you. We love our teams. You can reach us on our WhatsApp line +267 391 1066. Yaka Exeni le M Delicious. Borra M Delicious. Kerre lauto. Hata hai ke tliana ne malaita go ipitsa papa mnat. So I want us to talk about the FNB Premiership, starting with the events that di ragetse midweek. I think one of the biggest things we were looking at ke gore township ile go ka batho ba le 7 kwa e be sa kgone go tshameka, and ba bo ba kopa gore di team di game tsa bone di na medisegetswe ha thoko, ba santse ba hiwa nako ya gore ba kgone go register di player. First things first, ha ne le team ya me BDF e bua gore nya ha ise re ipakanye male re emele re ipakanye ene ka letelo.
2: It's very difficult to answer that because it hasn't happened, but ke batla go dumela gore the decision is wrong. It had to be taken, looking at the circumstances.
1: What circumstances? Regardless. Ke ne sa kujwe. A ke re go tlile gona le club license. Eh, king ha team isa comply sa kujwe.
2: They comply. That's why they were given the certificate.
1: Ba comply yang ba sna di player.
2: At the time.
1: Wait, are you saying they had players and then haliki simola they didn't have players?
2: Okay.
1: Isn't having players a part of club licensing?
2: It is, but it's not something selong hore. It's in the forefront. It's something selong hore. I go club licensing. Paja Butele is the one who is leading the club licensing committee. So he explained it. And also one of the things, there are so many things selong hore dia level. One of them being a technical team, are they the right qualifications? Are they the banale manager, banale coach, assistant, the qualifications are they sharing? A team in the development side, jalo. So the assumption, because when I say getting, the assumption is if you have all these people, all these positions that are filled, and everything is in place, the assumption is we have the players saying, these people are going to coach. That's how the decision was made at the time that it was made. So you just want to say again, ya di plara, hari te berenya melu na le 1 2 3 4 5. What role is in di plara? Yes. So that's how it was looked at. Whatever your financials as well, whatever horal na le bala, you have a physical address. Those are some of the things I let's say. They are level to say you comply. At the time when they were given that license, the assumption was that they have the players, they will be able to register the players.
1: Ako comment ho. Ke ra re ha re bua ka compliance and we use the word assumption. Na ke hello ke tshepone.
3: Ke dumela gore ka tshwanelo na le ga le bolwe ke le bang. E ke sologelang gore should be maybe to an extent a benchmark. Pele ga game tsa ntla di team di submit di squad tsa bona gore squad sa rona of 25 players
1: keys so mama wa para ya
3: ha go ntse yalo window e santse e butse. There's that gore okay, they will supplement our squad ba bangwe ba tlo go tsama bangwe ba tlo go na me pending that ba submit le squad se se mo are bua ka ke dumela gore ngwa di tsedi lebelwang as part of the criteria ya club licensing ke administration. How do you get that as a mark to say your administration is good when your administration

0: Need a full squad.
1: Ne re makai
0: ne re supa gore administration ke gone o rona le postal address. That's those are things
1: le rona le office.
0: Yes, those are the things the Lord did ga bolwa rona, because they having an office and having an agreement ya gore o ka go tsamekela go le baleng la lefi, and having dio tse di tshwana le di postal address, they do not make our football any better. We could be looking at things to this one and the junior team. Do you have a fully functioning academy? You could be looking at things to this one and your contractual agreements. Hori, do you have actual agreements with the player at Zagao? Aha, ena hore ka December, the same players ba rongwa ba sa ena kumpiyo. We ba terminate ba bodle. How waterproof our procedures home eka show gore liki ya simola e be hela go sna makgwere ape. Those are the things tseleng gore we should be looking at in terms of club licensing. E seng hela gore
1: so wa itse go mpolela. Let's say ka December.
2: Yeah.
1: Transfer window ya bulwa ka January, di plara di a tsama go potiwa ka go potiwa ka. And then four teams e be re harra bo for round 2. Ebe ba remeleng ara khona go sign enough plus remeleng, would that be acceptable?
2: This question sekereng, each and every issue you need to look at it holistically.
1: No go tshwana yala le garolas
2: go tshwana le garolas
1: gore ga ba sign ka nako
2: ga ba sign ka nako. The judgment date the person right now, it should apply to them.
1: Why are we calling it a judgment? Rolas ne beilo hapela ga bogogi sekisi.
2: Okay, not because go tsere tshwetso ya gore ya gore the game tsa game ya Rolas e kusulusiwa until they are able to register the players.
1: O bona hane le judgment, it would be very easy.
2: Okay,
1: hane le judgment, it would be very easy to make reference to it, which is usually what lawyers do. I get.
2: Yeah.
1: Kona le presidency se tilwe nako yele.
2: Yeah.
1: So think of it this way. Say di tshwana police, prisons, the BDF, tsare, hara khona go sign us re mele re hen 3 weeks re na le diplar di le 7 hela re hen 3 weeks re khona go complete. Do you think decision ye tse runye e santse e ka tsewa kana this is the animal farm?
2: Yes, sir, it's difficult for me to answer that because we haven't got there, so so we can't say,
1: which is why I'm giving you a scenario.
2: I want you
1: to apply your mind.
2: No.
1: What do you think? Do you think yes, dika emelwa le tsone, or do you think no, hadike ketsa emelwa?
2: Because of what they have already done, it ditshwanetse re di emelwa.
1: Mhm.
2: Yeah.
1: Okay. Ha re dika emelwa re ditshwanetse. Do you think ha prisons BDF le police dika remeleng bokomre re santse re bankanya sengwa re 7 yana hela mme re tshontse re tsa mere go 35 remeleng. Do you think dika emelo?
0: I think di tlo go tsona ke go emelo, but my issue e ke na le yone ke gone gore this is where I mentioned gore we should make sure gore our club licensing assures that from the first game to the last game ga rena go nna le dingalo di. Everybody is prepared. Why am I saying this? If Timmy the Fourth would go power DML in January, if you go sharp way rally ML, what happens to other teams? What happens to the preparations the body the relaying? What happens to the agreements they had with our sponsors? Timmy said it's unsinkly. Dina lead the sponsor at this point of the season. These are the returns you should be expecting. At this point of the season, we should be giving you 1, 2, 3. At this point of the season, we should be here, and here. What happens to Timmy Zedi Tanzi Hori? So now they get sabotaged by the fact that Hadi Honu Hotsamekali Timmy Zedi Zedi Kupilion Koyamati. Look at the fact that GU and Galaxy, they could possibly, Galaxy played very well away, they could possibly go into the group stages.
1: What was the score?
0: 1-1.
1: Ah, we're a win.
0: Right?
1: At the National Stadium?
0: I believe.
2: Yeah, on Saturday. It will be here. Saturday, 7 p.m.
0: So, you look at those teams. If they proceed in the CAF, both Confederations Cup and Champions League, and say for example Galaxy sonso rebetsa mekali BDF we be after BDF we be tsa Matebele and then after Matebele Prisons, and those three teams are part of the four teams that you could be in or DML. What

0: happens to Galaxy, are we not sabotaging that preparedness for go face the team itse di go come Fed Cup? You see, it's these things stealing worry. You're talking about precedence, folks. When we do this, we ought to do it for the next one. But how many? You could have picked four, but what if December seven teams had in a player for whatever reason? You see how compromising that is to the setup here, and we want to professionalize it. If we want to professionalize our football, our club licensing should not be the same as it was in 2008. It should be deemed to demand more from the team to say, this is what the sort of setup we want for this league to become a product deal or the investors would be interested in. As much as we continue doing these things, you understand, Hori, there's no sponsor or there's no investor that's going to come on board and say, number one, yeah, it's 5 million. It look on like these mediocre prices, so it's about 1 million or 800,000.
1: Yeah, if you come in and spend your money now, what are you spending
0: what
1: your money on?
0: What are you spending it on? You know, because look at the board. Kumpian, we have boards. Say the kolohan le bar. Say long worry. Companies pay for a banele coverage on that. And now there's six games that are cancelled because team is high rate. And also, yeah, we postpone your lock with the rollers. You know, one game is good, yes. But what if they're not ready? What if they're not ready on match week 5? What happens to those teams?
1: Nay, I would have received my Larry Bizaba to one about club licensing, but I will explain. I have no time. I need all my director, we wouldn't need for them to explain. How on earth are you compliant, but you don't have players?
0: When you talk about the qualification, Mr. Milong, Zabakatis, Kemakatis Wamatebele. Because from my understanding, they have a caretaker coach, Wayne Ngorek, is the former player, Bongri, the former captain. I know for a fact he doesn't have a CAF. Probably not even a CAF-C.
2: He doesn't have CAF-B.
0: I doubt. I have my doubts.
2: You have to verify that.
0: Yes. And I apologize. If I'm wrong, then I'll apologize.
1: Who retired late?
0: I think he retired maybe 4 seasons back. But I don't remember seeing him in any list. So I do apologize. If I've missed that information, I would be wrong. But somebody tell me what Mokatisi wa Matebele kema. If at all it's part of our club licensing. I know they called one of the coaches that I know has a KFB to help them Habaya Sua. They called him the night before. He refused to go. You know. So if that's part of club licensing. If that's part of club licensing, on paper kima Mokatisi wa Matebele.
3: Hey Andrew Fox, Kiraro Bota Putso CM in Tatalema and Gibotamo or at Switzerland or rollers or postpone the game. I guess CM. Now I got my CM because they are sitting a very wrong home. Most I see him put in the future. May I remember when I not going to send the sheets gonna get send the sheets gonna get man? It's a mega game, go to postpone it or Han. What are you to know Charles into all the way around?
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6: Paolo Munna, Osontrone Timidi Limmalwa, you cannot put all your eggs in one basket. 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Especially dinar. Rin is a dinak.
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0: 2 on Nyarna FM. We're still talking the FNB Premiership Week 2 results that we witnessed at the weekend. It started on a Friday at Nerelekoji U Stadium on Friday. Hapule Misegi.
1: Yes.
0: TNT ne elatetse
1: Gaborone United.
2: Sorry.
0: Mutshudisa Ntata Chiefs. Yes. TNT after e dilale mello kontunya bone kwa. Hey mwana. Mollo batle go senya ko TNT nanteng.
2: Yeah, but thanks God ha gona po go betseng from what they've said and they were able to come to Gaborone batle go tshameka motshameko wa bone ka la botlhane even though sa fela. But hela hela hey no le maso mollo a tenra.
0: No le maso mollo. And they started well. They scored first like re go game ya bone le Mutshudisa Ntata Chiefs.
2: Yes.
0: Go le baga gore bafana ba aba tlo era di number go mo Premier League. But tsile go contest hela ka mongwe le mongwe.
2: Yeah, they have to. They have the quality. They have experienced coach or technical team.
0: They have the ambition.
2: They have the ambition. They have the resources. So who can stop them?
0: Team engwe sa tango smile season e ke Police 11.
2: The Jungle Kings.
0: 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I think it's good to see because after o promote you avoid a relegation in your second season, would like to see you aim for higher. Of course it's going to be a long journey. We still have 28 more games to go, but it's always nice to hit the ground running, to start well so that kantele ha go nna le makgwerinyana di points tsone mme o bontse o di tshotse di le mo bekeng. And Ernale Jungle King, Coach Tony Serumola joining us on the line to tell us about the preseason and the opening games. Or what's a mile? It's a mile. Jam. Coach Jembara, wa mukala mo yaro na FM.
3: Thank you, bravo. 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
0: Mm.
3: Ha re khone go ba bona ya no. Ka weather ane ile ta. Today I was just home the whole day after the game is a mabai.
0: Aha. A gore bolele ka pre-season ya lona ko Police 11 gore ahead of the 2026-27 season le ne le dirang go ipankanyetsa setlha.
3: Okay. We started a week late for a Fox to go Police 11. But the issues of medicals, the issues of logistics, is a little late. But so far, when we started, and we registered all our players, by 25 senior players, and we promoted 5 young boys from our junior ranks. By the I think more pre-season, we had only 4 games. Our first game is Team Eswatini, Royal Fighters. And then our second game is TSS, of which on all these games, we really happy to progress because though we were late, the first game was TSS, which we won. Then we played Saturday, Sunday, Team Eswatini. We drew 2-2. It was a tournament like, and then on Sunday we lost 1-0. The last game before Liki Simolola. Kidimela or Samigel Libidia for 11 years. Now there is a really deep necessity because Nerandera had the defensive block. Mehela after BDF game, Liki Bora or Yar Sharala Simolola, but there's no doubt they are worrying. Regardless, Simon listened because most of the things in the center recovery so far only. There's a third time the game itself, for the time speed endurance.
0: Mm.
3: But so far, our preparations from day one up to today, they are so impressive.
0: Can you train like a trainer like go college in Canada, train like SSG?
3: Both. It depends on the time. But most of the time, we will go out there, especially during competitions. Towards competitions, at one point it will be more SSG.
0: Okay.
3: Both the two facilities are at Yerisakana, what they have.
0: Lene le ithutileng mo seasoning e hitileng se le ne le bata go improve mo go sone kana go se bankanya mo seasoning.
3: We never had an easy season from relegation. After relegation, ne re le ko first division go lo ne ra tswa ka pela, of which all the boys responded well. Because ne re ipetse the target or something re boy re boy immediately. So and the unfortunate part, last season re be re sa simolle sente. Re dile ra tshameka sente le ke isetse e hela. So for now, re ne re ithutile hela gore mme we have to start on the right foot. So that's why now re leka gore every game e gorogang re starte sente. Re avoid the damage control last season. So that was a learning curve. Ya gore for now re simolle pre-season le gompieno re itse gore we have to start right. So that idea of Oroha, they didn't organize the thing of Pele, they don't have a relative Mopaloni, that is the simulation center. That's our intention.
0: This is a very interesting time for you because Kaha coach a team, Ibile at the same time, wa notsa break, wa go attend the coaching course gore we khodise. O tla itlhala o ithuta eng go di coursing, se e leng gore ha o ntse o le mo tlaseng o nna o ntse, hey, wa itse I can't wait to go back, ke go dira go mo ko teaming ya.
3: Bravo, ke football ya gola. Football ya gola. Especially going outside to the neighboring countries, you learn gore football is the same. Meka hare radang ka teng ga go tshwane. 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So ke se so se se irang gore ga ke boela ka kwano then immediately we are like out hit at the ground running or challenge you around go aka dikitso tse ke ditsang ka go khoseng ka go dimba kwe ka
0: 710 on Yarna FM. Today we are having a chat with Police 11. We are talking about the brilliant run in the FNB Premiership. They started with two wins in a row and we're having a chat with Coach Surumula to find out what the story is behind their success. Yanong, kona le language le ratang go e dirisa le di coach le re spine sa team. Gore the goalkeeper must be the right goalkeeper. The center back e tshwantse re beletse leng gore dia complimentana. 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
3: Bra Fox team ya rona ya balance for now. I'm happy ka the signings we have from the back, from the goalkeeping department, we are having James and Chicken, Yormotango Morupule. They are both competing very well. The two of us start on spine from the back. And on top of them, Arnale, under 20 player, Yolorongwa studies most of the time. So the center backs, they've been there since first division. They were playing together by Itani. And then you come on midfield, we are having Banele and Zabanzaba from Eswatini. And the Bokas and the Hale, give a trial over, they have played together even last season. They know each other. So the compliment and a right. So going forward, I never want to say na Likonsani Julius, you know, Likomurukule, of which he is a leader. You know, compete at the spine is a role. So far, Harry misses a pair for now. And in football, yes. Here and there, you do a lot of talk about the player, or a leaking to it. But in the pre-seasoning, the two games we played, we trust the process, we trust the spine, we trust everybody so far, because we believe that's the quality that can make us win Serie Kopana Lesson. So that's our target so far.
0: Take us through your first two games. Susimo leka ya ntlha gore o itumeletse eng ka yone, ke eng se e leng gore gongwe se le thusitse go wina, o bo o tsena le mogo ya weekend e gore go tsamaile jang?
3: The first game was stressing, Brafoxy, because ke lebile mo maranyaneng ke le ko Zimbabwe. I was not there. So Coach Pius was in charge. Yo lo goreng ke a matrusta thata, we have worked together for long. As a player, as a coach, re berekile mmogo. So the first game, obviously, before playing the opponents, you have to know them. So preparation, we had heavy information airborne. Though, if you remember Morupule well, kitime long wana yokopana. We had to dig deep to find information. Our meona isameka yang in aleboman. Of which the plan, team erna from Hanere hetani kiti. You can tell or ke batho ba thaloganya na ba lor, they are playing together, they are fighting for each other. So the intention hela war ine ile gore re tsamela go ine game ile. So the report that I got ke gore first 9 minutes in the era take immediately after that there was a game throughout mo ile gore re ka be re win more than two goals e re gone go mona ma 90 minutes. So that one ke bona ke le kong, I was so happy. Le report ene ke ithela ka kwana, ene ile so impressive. So coming to Matebele game, Matebele ena le many young boys ba lor, they are full of energies. So equally from our side, remember re promote le bo Josefe mo Neymar ba ile gore we had to bring equal energies from our side so that by match Matebele first half in the game, or in the 50-50 game. But coming second half, then we started dominating in possession. All the transitions in the river again. We defend the energies. From there, the river can have the quick break. So the two games, I'm happy the performance. On this break is just only to look at where correspond things so that we can polish the remaining tactics from the two games.
0: Go polish ga teng ha ke re editse ka how describe game 1 and game 2. Go ngwa go ka tswa go batla gore we encourage basimane ba go gore ba ska ba simolla slowly. Korba own a game from the get go. Is that something that you've noticed? So, do you mean I sekali tus?
3: That's the whole intention. Game is talking about consistency from the first whistle up to the last whistle. We are going to try by all means or start the right day. And the finishing part, because Haligi Simola Nere touched the finishing, scoring, we are worrying, Risero or Resente Moyon. So, this break will give us that chance to repolish the finishing tactics.
1: Coach, you mentioned where you promoted, I think you said 4 or 5 young boys. In your first game, Rekhonne go bona Sefemo a tsa man of the match. What does he give you in terms of exciting talent, in terms of adaptability, and just finding it a natural transition from the junior team to the first team?
3: Remember from our development, we are monitoring those players basanse ba le ko development, and ga basanse ba le ko development we bring them to the senior team so that it's can a new environment when promoting them. So the same Neremo monitor from co development, he was scoring, and Kotamo senior teaming Nelelo in a familiar territory. The senior boys, we have to give them instructions that were in Bamu Gada Yang so that Akwana will excel. So he's a motivated young boy, lowering. We don't want to put any pressure on Mokoya and Mehela. We trust the process, we trust the worrying. Ota settled well, even the second game he played very well. And the remaining boys, I think Nabalemo Bulirima, he was there more 25 in more 20 squad in the two games. We are willing and waiting for a chance in Nante.
0: Mm-hmm. How old is the boy and Lona letsa kae courage kana kana ya go tshamekisa bana when in many instances the coach tsa go bolela gore hey go batiwa maduo hang ka tsenya bana ke tatoga ke kubiwe.
3: My man, Bravo, I believe in energy. So bana banana go ntse okay ra ba ignore because re batla maduo. But we have seen where Mal go overseas in Baba Tameka ka ejite di kota. So why can't we try it at home? Because Rona go police 11. Benso Pius played at 17. So why can't we repeat the process? Because what Tameka at 17 are dominate the league until I retire. So that's the process there about Tangorebele Kokoyona to say if Pius managed from 17. Why can't we are having one or two 15, 16 year old boys go junior team? By the way, Prof. Sauka Babona Loen, how can no coach Aukwa Leva go to Neymar on the ball? I want to coach Yoka ring. We may say for a 10 or 20 because Corona, Hare, Sevetes, our Reba Tamiki, Sekor, we trust them and we empower them to say, gentlemen. If re khona go lose ne relegate re tsena bana ke so ha ile ne relegate ka all the senior players, why can't we try the small boys so that they can bring the variations ba re he dimension is le energy, because when they will throw energy without reserving, the senior boys will say MRA monitor halele hale. So go bana nyaneng wa dikela hela bo ba all the energies and the aggression. Then we get the result. So we have no fear ya go ka batsamikisa, ebile ga rena fear ya gore at one game o ka itlhela re statile ka two or three of them ba re setse re ba promotile so far.
2: Coach Jemba, are bue yalo, you mentioned something very important. How important is it gore o nne le the relationship that you have with your assistant coach, and how important is he Nebeso Pius, the fact that he played for Police 11 for over 10, 15 years, he captained this team and he knows the club through and through gona gore ebo o gana le tomagano e leng gore ona le ene le ene, because we know in our local football gona gore gantsi coach o gona gore ha emela hale assistant a go ba tsa marapo and re na ruta khantsa bo sabotage ya le gore lona le bereka ka tseleng tseng jang.
3: Maybe it's because coach Pius ke bo coach the SA player. I know him from the playing days. So it's one person you're learning, he will give you respect. So what are we our own comfortable in Lauta Maili? I wanna more I get up from my side. I don't live with fear. Because whatever sickness is yadiling, if you like again like a thing is a robber. So relationship coach Pius was never sour from day one. Up to now. We are molding and building the players around him because the role model was born. Can I at one point, if I'm jealous of the legacy of the police 11. Me instead, I have to take advantage of the ring. This is the example of the ring. I give him the platform so that to say, gentlemen, I'm the living testimony. I'm here. I played from the 17 years. Ne go re ke tsameke from 17 years. Tsela ya botshelo ba me ene e lee. Bana ba bangwe they believe. Ebile ba lena ba utswa motho a bua. Ba bangwe they learn. Because at one point the Pius is still active. In one of the trainings, wa tsena mo teng a supa gore tshola utswe ke yo le o tsile. A ke re bananyana bo ba kgona go bona gore okay, mme se a buang ka so. He said even now, technically and tactically, he's still there. Balena kapela ba bona, balena kapela ba mutwa. So like emelela, because I have to go back ke out to the teacher course. He trusta gore the results. Se di re di deserve ba di tela under him. I don't have any fear, Brafox.
1: Coach, ke re bone ya lo season e simola o introduce leadership e ntsha mo teaming ya gago. What do they give you now that's different from the previous leadership? You're not alone. You have your first captain and your second captain and your vice captain, both le bale basha. Teamwork. What do you do that brings your squad together? Well, how do you get all of them to be themselves and enjoy being part of the group?
3: Leadership talent ke batho ba hilweng ke modimo, bra Fox. Leadership, most of the people they are born with. So rona ke go identify that leadership re be re ba hatse se ba tshwanetseng. If you remember last season, our captain was Chizake, Eric Chizake. So now, re changile a bit because he was there. I coached Chizake from Majuing side. I know him. I know the leadership. Then came Kari Mankas. Yo kine kidumela gore okay, the energy level, the aggression, who disabanna ba together, he can do better. Rebere Mira and a main captain, she's a gaba my sister because she's a get 1 point. Kasemutiora tang who buatateanu. The current captain will give you that push. He will give the players tough love. He will do all. Hore chimi iwin. So that's all when it's Mankasi, it's Chizake, then Konale Lokore Ting Hali, Konale Nzabanzaba. So being the senior players, Bobo Lokore, they've gone through all my football in Botswana. Then I had to add Nzabanzaba so that I added that international experience, my leadership in a day. Kudumelangwaring, Konale Council of Captains, Boli Konsani, about Tente Ting Hali, the senior player, Bailogwaring Batwisa. But we said the captains.
0: Mm.
3: So leadership, you know, get trust around you. We'll go somewhere. There will be light.
0: Mm.
3: Error.
0: Coach, Nerabata go celebrate the team ya gago Police 11, and we know that Lenale Nelson Ulibilele and Ele Technical Director akako. It's so happy to see that the people that you started the project with Nakwene Leleko First Division Elere Aribusen Timi Ribusa Sorodumo Sayone Lenzele Mwahoya nun Timike Etameka Sente. It's gonna be a long season, but so far so good. So all the best to you and your team. What are next week le yo assistant coach gore go tsamatsa jang wena ho santse le go khosi
3: a bona la ile molato in my absence ha ya so ding technical director out ding kana if you remember TD when we relegated it was not him when I relegated a team things were not done ka ha ne re di batla ding kana ya no if only head coach obviously but ba supa wena gore wena o relegated team. So Coach Wilson is somebody who experienced coach with a license. So working around him as a technical director, I make sure I build the links. He's also somebody who is willing to learn. Somebody who is willing to learn about football. He's a guy who has the football brains to give you that. How rare Naki Bonayan, because as a motto and a little resistance, as a motto or a very galian, one Alicia or Homerogan, who is the same person you also analy coach pairs by being around them. I think they give well at the Horumudimar to say hello or Serfagante, resisted to the boys, Serfagante, Rever owner everything, say over a set demo grounding, then who knows. Modimo ke ena itseng gore raa kae.
0: Modimo a tsamaye le wena ko coseng kwa o passe with flying colors a o bo a kwa dira graduation. Thank you so much my king and all the best.
3: Thank you my man.
0: So today ne re hostile Police 11 re batla go bua le bone ka the involvement in the FNB Premiership. They started with 2 wins in a row, so 6 points in the bag.
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0: Before we jump into live navigation on the other side of 7:35, we have part 3 or 4 of our musical break. We are still hanging out with the group. Team effort, team building, music. Sick Bunch featuring Scar with Babalas.
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0: 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Are you ready to be a part of the ultimate charity movement? The Dignity Foundation's 60 for 60 challenge is back with another ngoma. On the 26th of September, on a Saturday, they will be at The Place in Odi. Run or walk for 5 or 10 kilometers, sprint for 50 meters, or take on the 80-kilometer cycle challenge. Your 150 pula participation donation will help to raise funds for 80 vulnerable children at the Banaba Letsatsi in Maung. So please come and join us.
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0: 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Life is a continuous process of learning and evolving. Throughout the journey, people face several challenges in today's world. Therefore, mental health, personal development, and life coaching are a necessity. This is why the Sunday Soccer Show has life navigation with Dumelo Masalila or Jeremiah Dikhang at 7:35 p.m. to guide the way forward. They are both qualified life coaches dedicated to helping Botswana to reach their full potential through self-awareness and counseling.
1: Mr. Milongu. Folks, today the importance of team building.
0: Mm-hmm.
1: Yes.
0: Mm-hmm. Mr. Dikhang is joining us on the line. Can I wait? What's up, Mr. Dikhang?
1: Good evening, Ready Khang. How are you, sir?
2: I'm doing very well. I can't complain. All is well.
1: Era, ke bona gore no khaboletse ka kwano mo teropokgolo ga borona.
2: Era, ne ke khaboletse ba le ke le motseleng ke hetela lobatse ko Big Valley Lodge. I had a team building activity there. So ra ke dire hela ke ba ke bua ke heta ke bo.
1: Okay, wonderful. Era, today re tle re bua ka yone importance of team building yele gore no tswa go hone ra. Re simola ka temane is always ga kitso ra re tshwaretse sengwe ka go.
2: Ke rata thata temana ya ga Nehemiah chapter 4 verse 6. Ya re, so built we the wall, and all the wall was joined together unto the half thereof, for the people had a mind to work. Ke rata yone the last part here, and the people had mind, heart and mind to work. It's super yone teamwork, because at the end of the day, hari dilali teamwork kha nye tona rare we may come re harlogana ka di values re harlogana ka di ambitions re harlogana ka even we may differ even in skin color, we may differ in ethnicity, we may differ in many ways, but at the end of the day the sort of connecting is the vision of the team. And if for us to connect is when we have got the heart and the mind to work to ensure the realization the dream that is put before us. So teamwork re bona thata le gone mo Bibleng tota re bona go le gantsi gore when there was teamwork, when there was unity, that is when a bigger project was actually realized, a bigger dream was achieved. So teamwork is very important.
1: Amen. Era le motswana wa bua re moselo a pula ga o epile o le sia kere. Era jan go mpeno re tle be re bua ka bomosola kana the importance of team building gore ke jan what exactly is team building and why is it important in be it in an organization kana be it in a setup ya sports in terms of a football club jan.
2: Team building is mainly about bringing the team together. It can be the team of football, it can be a chess team, it can be a group of maybe corporate, a group of students who happen to be maybe in the SRC, maybe just the students who are having the dream to pass. At the end of the day, there are times when they come together to work together to ensure that they achieve that dream. So team building is all about trying to assist these people who happen to have a common dream to connect with the dream, which will assist and facilitate them connecting to each other, the center spot being the dream itself. So team building is to help people, to help them within themselves, because sometimes it's not about you connecting with the team. Sometimes it's all about first working on yourself, connecting with yourself, becoming a team of one. Because if you can connect with yourself first, then it becomes more easier to connect with other people. That is our team building program. Sometimes we focus on you realizing who you are, connecting with the essence of who you are. Then we move to building the team, connecting the team with the common goal. So team building is all about that and making sure that you identify different skills within the team so that every single skill will complement each other, will cover up each other. Where we do have our own personal blind spots, then the other person will be able to cover that side. So that is not all about teamwork.
1: One of them, how does team building improve communication, and also how does it build trust between people? You're going to get a lot of beating organization, beating a team in terms of both sports.
2: When you take the issue of communication and trust, those are one of the important pillars that the team cohesion, team networking. So you'd find that in team building, our activities are meant to get the team to talk together in delivering those mini wins within the team building process. So we encourage to say it's important for us to develop the vocabulary that helps us to communicate what is it that is needed. Because majority of the times you'll find that people, they have a problem when it comes to communication. The ability to clearly express your feelings, to clearly express an instruction. So people people in normal circumstances, they fall short of that. There are times when you'll have an idea within you. And you find that people think that when the clarity of idea in their heads translate to its clarity on another person's head. So it's important now to realize that it may be clear in your head, but it is not clear on the other person. Therefore, learn how to communicate so that you create that clarity on the other person's mind as much as it is clear to you. And the other one is trust. You'd find that we've got teams whereby the leader would work on themselves to become the finest people around, and they have the capacity to deliver goals. But along the way, they leave the team behind. Now, when it comes to taking roles to do some of the things that are needed to achieve goals, the leader along the way starts to trust themselves more than any other person. So it's important to for the leader to reach a point where you say, I'm ready to be vulnerable, allow people to work, I will trust them, and I will assure them of my trust, so that at the end of the day, they will be confident enough, knowing very well that the person on the other side who demands me to do 1, 2, 3, trust me so much. And the moment trust grows, the moment I feel trusted is when you activate the best side of me. So it's important to build these two key pillars that a team that is working together very well.
1: All right, Jano, ke batla re lebelle ntlo ya gone gore o kgona go utla go te ga ke utlwane le semamma mme ke bereka le ene kana ga re buisane ga ke buisane le semamma ga ke utlwane le ene. Team building botlhokwa yone bokae in terms of resolving those conflicts within a group?
2: The starting point is to make you aware of the importance to have good relations within the team. Because the moment you come to that appreciation of the importance of being in good terms with your team members, then the process of maybe dealing and resolving the conflict becomes easier, because everyone will be committed. If you don't see the need, then there is no how you can be committed to resolving all those conflicts. So it has to start with the realization of every single member or the people who happen maybe to be not in good terms, to see the importance of them being good terms for the realization of the bigger dream, and accepting that the dream is bigger than ourselves. It has to be bigger than whatever thing that is making us to be maybe in different pages. So that is how we normally achieve cohesion, and we can resolve any conflict that exists.
1: We tell the productivity and the performance of the team is going to be class. And through team building, ke batla go dumela gore ke ngwa duo tse leng gore di ka thusa so that le tsholetse ka ha le dirang ka teng le as a team or as a group of individuals.
2: The productivity within the team, the productivity is always hinged on the cohesion and the ability of the team to pull in the same direction, whereby we are able to rally each and every single one's skills, capabilities, rally them to pull in one direction. So that is where productivity comes. That is where effectiveness comes. That is where efficiency comes. It's very important for us to rebuild the confidence among each and every single member of the team. Because confidence allows every single person personally to come on board. Because confidence makes, lack of confidence makes you to withdraw, thinking that maybe you are not good enough. Confidence convinces you and assures you of your uniqueness and your importance in the operation of the team.
1: Team building is team building about having fun together, or it should have a deeper purpose?
2: Team building, Mr. Milongo, is mainly about intense discussions, a lot of personal reflection, a lot of learning, and activities that are meant to help you to be able to identify where you are falling short and where are your strengths. These games, you may see people laughing, you may see people doing their best to win. You'd find that during that time, we make, you know, observations. How do we respond to maybe losing when we are doing these activities? How do we respond to winning? How do we respond to when someone is making a mistake? So these are the times when we looked at so many things which contribute to building the team, and also those which contribute to tearing the team apart, so that we can be able to reflect and dwell on them and say, this is how we can correct this. So it's not about just having fun. It's about reflecting. It's about learning. Is about personal betterment. Is about connecting the team.
1: Ke ne ke le mo pageng ya lona ya Quantum Leap Academy, ke be ke ela tlhoko gone gore the team building exercise le organization e nngwe na le one e ne se la ntlha le kopana. Yaanong potso ya ka e tlaga, how often should organization engage in team building activities, especially let's say mo ngwageng re tshwana ko re bereka re gore re e ka re berekela kana e ka ntsha maduo e be di le kae mo ngwageng?
2: Yeah, normally I would advise either two or three. Two when you start, maybe two when you finish to do the reflection. The third part one is the one in the middle where maybe you do a review of your progress. So those who want to do it twice, I would say maybe when you start and then from there you review at the end. Those who are doing three is when there is an evaluation and reflection along the way and see how can we up our game if ever maybe we are struggling. So it's important for teams to always reflect, to always look at themselves, to always try to find better ways of operating at the highest level.
1: What role does leadership play in building a strong team? As a leader, you should be able to betterment yourself as well as the team you are on alone. Ke batla go itse botlhoko jwa leadership bo bo tsamekang in a strong team jalo from that team building.
2: Yeah, leadership, these days when you are dealing with the 21st century leadership training and teams, we are making leaders to be aware of the changes that are taking place in the way we operate. Because you find that in the olden days, we were based on having great men who happen to drive teams. But these days now we are building great structures. So the leadership should be in a position to facilitate and preside over building winning structures, winning team members, ensuring that every single team member, they operate and work at the best possible capacity, and taking care of their mental health, physical health, and everything that will can maybe hinder a team member to play at the highest level. So the leadership has to be mainly a facilitator than the one who's running in front of the team. So leaders these days should be able to realize the importance of every single team member and playing and facilitating this new set of team players who happen to be the millennials and the Gen Zs that are different from the baby boomers. And we need to be able to be equal to the demands of the current leadership way of doing things.
1: You are listening to the Life Navigation, Renale Re. Jeremiah Dikgang wa Quantum Leap Academy re bua ka the importance of team building jalo mo the Sunday Soccer Show. Re Dikgang ke feela gore re tlhoka team building ra mo show ya rona e.
2: Eh
1: ya nne ke batla gore o bolele motswana go gae gone gore.
3: O le ka gore ra hore.
1: What are some of the signs
3: that the team? No, MIP,
1: mari. Ke kopa go botsa ke wena.
3: Motho go bua ya ga re.
4: Ha go tsoha litirisa.
1: Ha ke wena.
3: No, re tlhoka team building because wa re tella mo team.
4: Re makhasa ha ga.
1: Nya re tsa ke kopa go wena.
3: Liverpool e bile ke e mile one ya re tsetse re bo re bolelo di.
1: Ke le botsa re team ya ga go notwa. Ready kham, what are some of the signs that a team needs a team building? Ya ga wena e ke le bua nlone.
2: Fine, ke bona ha le mali disagree a thata.
1: Kana ke ne ke batla gore o ke wele go nna. Ya re utlile rra gore ba ratile go mpola ba nna. Ba bangwe ebile ba tshabile a batla show.
2: A ke rong toro ba that team building o yo mongwe ga a dumele gore that team building. That's a disagreement.
1: Thank you. Era, so what are some of the signs that a team needs a team building?
2: Yeah, like I said, when there are a lot of disagreements, when you'd find that in most cases there are conflicts. Sometimes I would say even when everything is fine, go for team building so that you don't have to come and fix things. You just have to make sure that things continue the way they are. If ever they're going well, keep on doing those team building so that you don't have to find yourself fixing maybe broken things. It's not only about fixing, it's about raising the level of performance when you do team building. So every team needs to time and again go for team building, sit down and reflect, find ways to perform

0: you are doing it. So team building is all about, you know, finding ways to raise the level of performance and connecting as a team.
1: When we started the show, most of our athletes or our footballers, they're unable to express themselves. And one of the things that we mentioned was, it's maybe different personalities when you're working together. How can a team building help people who are completely different personalities to work together as one and achieve that desired goal?
0: Yes, I think team building normally, with Quantum Leap Academy, our focus first is to ensure that when as an individual, do you have your own goals? Do you have something that says move in this direction? And whenever you've got a goal, you are able to translate that goal-oriented mindset into pursuing the goal of the organization. Because when you come and you are just a random guy who is just being driven by wind all over the place, or driven by, it's not easy for you to come and fit into the goals of the organization. That's why our emphasis normally is helping the team members to have their own personal goals. Then they can be able now to understand and connect with the goals of the organization. That is where there comes a point whereby we are saying, now, all of you, different as you are, you can be connected by this goal because you are already, the mind can connect to a particular direction of a goal. Then it's easy for you to fit and connect with others into that organizational goal.
1: So how important is it for team members to understand each other's strengths and weaknesses?
0: Yeah, it's important because at the end of the day, the organization needs all our different qualities, where my blind spot will be covered by you, where my shortcomings will be covered by my other team member. So if you know my shortcomings, then you know when to cover me up. You know the right time. You know anything that demands that I be assisted. It is easier for us to assist each other without much communication. And then it is easy for us to move like a locomotion, whereby we are more like a machine-like. So we reduce the mistakes. We reduce situations whereby we have to come and fix things. When there's an open, someone will cover it automatically. So that is the importance of understanding each other's weakness, because it will be quicker and more efficient and effective in covering up for our weaknesses.
1: Ga ke tsora gona le sengwe regarding this topic, se leng gore moeletsa gore o garela ka sone redi ga.
0: Yeah, what I can say is that I think Botswana is looking for great teams. Starting first with the teams, family teams. As families, we should know, we should see ourselves as teams. Teams that are building children, teams that are trying to build maybe the future of the children, and trying to put up the picture of a great family. And then we need churches where we've got good teams in church, at church level. We need good teams in our corporates. We need good teams in the government departments. So if ever we can rise up together as teams from every single department, then I can guarantee you Botswana will be a better place to be in. Sometimes we are crying and complaining about politicians. You may find that we just need to rise up as teams from wherever we are, as different institutions, work together to deliver the results. Mother Teresa, she said, if ever every single one of us can clean our homesteads, then the whole world will be clean, which means that if we can become teams all over the country from different departments, then Botswana will become one team that can deliver great results.
1: Re Jeremiah di khangwa Quantum Leap Academy re ne re buisana la ka the importance of team building ha re batla go buka rafo a team building as organizations or ha re batla go tsa one on one

0: re ba tene life coach re ka le tshwara go kae le bona go kae
1: re bona hela mo number eng ya 7442 7464 or visit our Facebook page yone ke Quantum Leap Academy ke gona gape o ka bona di service tsa rona ka bona gore tsa maitsatso ja.
0: Thank you very much, my leader. Have a blessed and wonderful week. Mudimukyo.
1: Thank you very much, my brother.
0: Yeah.
2: Ware ware re tloka team building
0: ke feela gore le tloka team building
2: utlwa re are le
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0: le tloka team building
2: indeed we need it because we minus seats
3: yes o tlo bona maloko a ikemela hale a ba lebela team hale ke mo ka moso ga re jelo go tena kana mmene ke go rile
2: o kile wa bona ba le nyara ba under 9 ba tsameka ne re na le tournament ko Ordinary the Football Academy, that international tournament yes, that they held. Yes, there were Sundowns teams from Zambia, Zimbabwe, a team from Namibia. On a lymphano, Mungo, and Equa, Otamika Manda, Nine, Adina Lady, Rilago Hedua, Ota Heta Hapele Hale, on a Romo, we are no. The problem is the coach. And he was at age 9. Result is the problem. Or he did coach.
3: No.
2: The whole world stops. Ba emela botle di family tsa bone le di neighbor a kuru ke ba ho
3: yo khwele
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7: Kenale resident analyst Melton Babuluki Mukete, aka Division 1 and Division 2. You say the whole thing like a Tribe Called Quest. 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
2: 801 on Yaruna FM. We got a message on our WhatsApp line +267 391 066. Ronald says, Mushuri Santa Chief si tlokana le team building. Let's hope with upcoming fixtures they'll get better, but most importantly we are looking forward to finding out when their week 2 fixture against Tonota FC will be replayed, because it was halted by rain on Friday. But right about now on the Sunday Soccer Show tonight, we are joined by a man who has, you know, entrenched his game into Botswana football history, the head coach of Gaborone United, Sean Connor, fresh off guiding the Reds to the league title and being crowned the coach of the season at the FNB Premiership Awards. He's also here to share his insights and challenges ahead of the CAF Champions League preliminary round. They played against Young Africans on Saturday and the game ended 1-1. You should go and do your research about Young Africans SC to find out exactly who they are and their record in the Champions League, to find out, to learn, and to understand how important this 1-1 draw was for us as Botswana. And Coach Sean is joining us on the line. Coach Sean, good evening.
3: Good evening, my friend. Good evening.
2: It's been a long time since I saw you. The last time I saw you was during the off season out at that mall when you were preparing your notes for this season.
3: That's right. I was sitting in the coffee shop. I'm always with my notebook writing stuff down. It's a bit old school, but hey, that's the way I like to do stuff.
2: Good to catch up with you. How have you been and how is the wife?
3: Everybody's fine. Everybody's good. And I've been really, really well. So just sitting today, reflecting on the game, watching some highlights, and feeling mixed emotions. Very proud of the players. Very proud of the effort. But probably, maybe we let a win slip away there. I don't know. I like what you said. You know, I think a lot of people were just saying, oh, Yanga, you should beat Yanga. I think they're right. People need to go. They need to look at the five games they played this year. They need to look at their history. Quarterfinals of the Champions League 3 seasons ago. Regular group stage competitors. Aspirations this year of trying to win the trophy, if you listen to some of the media and some of the words coming out of the club in Tanzania, and a hugely financially resourced football club. So I think they brought 28 players, 17 support staff, and another amount of officials, 66 people travelled with them to Botswana. So yeah, that's what we were up against. So as I say, mixed emotions. You know, I felt, yeah, it would be nice to get the win, but I'm proud of the players, my staff, and myself for representing Botswana in such a spirited manner.
2: In many instances, we look forward to creating chances, because the more chances you create, the more likely you'll score and win the game. Were you happy with the number of chances and the quality?
3: Well, look, in the first half I thought we were the far superior team in the first half. I thought we nullified their strengths. We played much higher up the pitch. We created two or three, I would say, half chances. I don't think either team on the night created what you would call really glaring. You know, the free kick that we scored from Yes and their goal was probably the two standard chances of the match. So, but in the first half, I thought we definitely shaded it in terms of chances, in terms of where the game was played. And the second half, we also had, like, Messi had a fantastic chance with a header. You know, if it just goes in the top corner, then we're 2-0 up, and suddenly it's a totally different game. But look, that's football at this level. I spoke to the players during the week and before the game, and I told them that, you know, this game will be decided on big moments in either box. You know, and that's what you have to realize, and you have to play with your head, play with your heart, and play with your body. But you have to understand that when the big moment comes, You know, are you there to make the right decision? Are you there to make the tackle? Are you there to get your head on the ball? You know, there's the big moments. And I think in last night we were answered, apart from the one that the where they scored in the 96th minute. It breaks my heart the more I think about it. Yeah.
2: Mm. So it was dry and sunny throughout the week, but come the weekend, it became wet. How did that affect your game plan? How did that it affect your preparation for the match?
3: Didn't affect my game plan as such. Because the wind made it. There's no doubt about it. I want to play football with no wind, because I think the wind is one of the biggest disturbances of any sporting event held outside. So the wind was a problem for both teams, not just us, for both teams. I thought the rain softened the pitch a bit, so maybe made it a bit more playable for passing football. And I certainly felt like it was back home in Ireland for a couple of days. So.
1: Coach, in terms of your preparations and your analysis of young Africans, is there anything that maybe surprised you about how they have played themselves and what you saw from them yesterday?
3: Absolutely not. And this might sound a bit big-headed. I think they did everything that myself and my analysis team put together. Their build-up was to try and draw us into a high press and then play through and then exploit 2v1s in wide areas. And we denied that for long, long periods of the game. And if you watch their games, a lot of their goals comes from crosses and strikers getting the cross across in the box. I think they were very, very limited in their crosses, and any crosses they did get in were overhead and we dealt with. So tactically, yeah, I think we got it right in terms of what they would do. First half, I thought it was, I say, a 85% performance of what we wanted. Second half, I think the longer the game went on, and this is very, very natural. It's difficult to stop this, and I think the boys decided to drop themselves a bit deep, but we were compact, and we talked about being compact and no distance between their lines, but I felt probably last 15 minutes or so we didn't really get out. We tried to bring on Rashford to see if he could give us runs in behind and hold the ball up, but it never quite materialised. But manfully, we defended, you know, fantastic. And look, you've only got to look at the squad and look at the money some of the players they paid to see that we reduced them to what, one shot, maybe two shots on target in 97 minutes, you know.
1: Yeah, looking at the younger, they gave you a different challenge in terms of playing with two at the up front, because most of the teams they play with one striker, but you're able to deal with them, especially Ivan as well as Gora. What was the instruction for you to those two guys, especially as well as Ditzile, who is playing just in front of them?
3: Well, look, listen, to be honest with you, we'd worked now for the last 2 weeks on our back four. I felt coming out of pre-season. And I think you're right. You hit the knuckle on the head, the point right on there. Most times we play against one striker, so therefore we can, as a centre back pair, we can get slightly further apart and we get more involved in the build up. But I think because they have two strikers and one of them is Peter Cerulli, we've got to be more compact. So it worked all week. In fact, what I say over the last 10 days on the back four being compact, on defending balls coming into our box. Which is probably why when they scored the goal, it was a disappointment, because it was one of the situations we'd worked on, but maybe it was just mental fatigue that we just didn't quite, you know, it was inches, I say, big moments. So Ivan and Gora, I thought, were excellent, compact. We talked about how Cerulli will cross, and they passed them over really, really well. We switched Gora to the right side and put Ivan on the left side for the first time in a long time, and it worked quite well. So I think those two, I think both of my fullbacks had good games. And as you say, CCTV, there was CCTV and Paulus were sitting in front of them, but we were also given one of those, that when we got possession, one of those had a license to try and go and join in and get to the edge of the box. So we had a strategy. We wanted Shakes to play high on the left, and we wanted Messi to come and play on the inside channel between the left back and the centre back to see if we could stop their fullback getting forward, and then Aubrey was to play in that 10 role just behind Bammy up front. And I think Aubrey caused them lots of problems, probably just run out of legs, and maybe, you know, when he was off the pitch, maybe we just lost a wee bit of impetus, because he was making some really good runs and they were worried about him as well.
1: Let us look at your substitutions, the likes of Ogotseng, Piri, as well as Maponda. What did you want to see from them, and did you, they give you that?
3: Well, look, Maponda, and I don't like doing this, but Maponda was a like-for-like with Messi, because I thought Messi had a quiet game offensively. You know, he had a chance at the back post in the first half, and he had the header in the second half, and another sort of a half a chance. But I thought defensively he did really well. He nullified out their left back, so he's one of the biggest threats. And when I brought Maponda on, it was just, I felt that Messi had run a lot. Looked as if it wasn't going to be one of those nights where he wasn't really going to get on the ball and around the box. So we tried to get Maponda's pace to see if we could get him in behind the left back. We got him in once or twice, but I felt at that stage we maybe lost a bit of composure, a bit of confidence in our passing game, because there's some lovely, really good passages of passing in the first half where we kept the ball, knocked it about, and eventually got it out wide. So that was the thinking behind Maponda, you know. And look, he can be a frustrating player, you know. He can be very frustrating because he's physically, he's got every attribute you want to be a top player. He's a good physique, he's strong, he's quick, but it's just that Maponda decided to turn up. But he came in, he did the shift, to say. I think within 2 minutes of getting on, him and Rashford did combine to get it down that left hand, down the right hand side behind the left back. I think the cross was either overhead or cut out. But so that was the thinking behind him. Rashford was brought on because I thought Bamey had worked hard and run himself into the ground. And, you know, I even considered taking Bamey off at half time, but we discussed. We thought we'd give another 15 minutes. Rashford works hard, and because of their physicality and the size of the two centre-backs, I thought he was a better option than maybe young Malloy, who's a bit lightweight, more lightweight than Rashford. And Rashford certainly pressed and worked hard and without really getting anywhere. But he's also a threat from in the air. And we actually caused them problems from set-pieces all night. You know, I think Ivan had a fantastic chance from a set-piece. I think Sheikhs had a chance from a set-piece in the first half at the back post. And I think any time we delivered from corner kicks or free kicks into the box, we caused them problems. So I think we just didn't get enough of them in the that final period of the game. And then Perry was brought on. Look, it could have brought on Peace. It could have brought on maybe a more offensive player. But again, you know, people don't understand when you play some of these teams and the physicality and the muscular structure of these players, they're strong. And to compete with him, you need to be physically strong. So I felt Perry had more experience, more grit and determination, and just trying to stop him get a foothold in the centre of the park, you know. But as I say, I think it's one of the big areas that I want to improve at our football club is our strength and conditioning work and our work that we do in the gym. I don't know what other coaches do, but I find a lot of Botswana players are like almost reluctant to go into the gym. I don't know why, but to me, in the modern game, it's a very, very important part, and it's a part that I speak to players all the time about: taking responsibility, personal responsibility for your own game, for your own physical development, and, you know, going to the gym and building, not building yourself up to be like a bodybuilder, but making yourself strong, making yourself physically capable of riding tackles, of taking hits, and still staying over the ball. And as I say, if you're up close to the younger players, you would see that they were all physically strong.
2: Do you think that's something we need to worry about as Botswana, being easily bundled off the ball?
3: I do, and I watch the technical players here are in a massive abundance of them. But, you know, if you look at them, a lot of them are very, very scrawny, is the word that I would use, are very, very skinny and lightweight. And as I say, the game now has got quicker, stronger, and it's just a part of the modern game that I think maybe Botswana can improve on.
2: Now, what was the feedback that you got from the players? Because, I mean, watching from the sidelines is very difficult from what they see and feel in field.
3: The frustrating thing is, after these matches, you're pulled away for a press conference immediately. And unlike the local media, the Tanzanian media questioned their manager a lot of questions, and even myself a lot of questions. So by the time I got back to the changing room, the majority of the players were on the team bus on the way back to the hotel or way back to their car. So we didn't really have a debrief. We had a short debrief at the end of the game. I told them that, look, listen, I could see they were frustrated. I could see they felt disappointed. But I told them that, you know, you pushed a really, really good team. And I don't know. I think some of the players might have fallen into the trap of, oh, you know, it's Yang and it's only time to the end. I don't like that sort of stuff because, you know, as you say, go and do your research. Go and see what sort of team they are. Go and see what they've done over the last four or five seasons in this competition, never mind what they do domestically, you know. So I haven't really had a proper... We'll have a proper debrief tomorrow after training, and I need to be positive. I need to also pick out the negative things that happened. But we need to be really, really focused, and I need to get them to believe that we can go to Tanzania and do a job and get a result. And I certainly believe that. I think I've seen... It's different watching a team on video than watching them live. So I've seen a few things that I think we can exploit. And I really can't see them changing. I think they'll still try and come and press us high and try and do the overloads, and they'll try and play the game at a high tempo, and that's okay. You know, I think we're more than capable of doing that, but hopefully we'll have a tactical surprise up our sleeve that can maybe put them off or on the back foot and just get ourselves in the game. I think, look, if it had won 1-0, it'd been fantastic and everybody would have been saying it's brilliant. But with a 1-0 win, we still have to go to Tanzania, make sure they don't score, and maybe try and nick a goal. So there's nothing really changed. We need to go to Tanzania, we need to make sure they don't score, and can we nick a goal?
4: Coach, you're now going to Tanzania. I think you may have realized now that tactically you're not too very far apart with Yanga. But we understand these Central African teams and how dirty they can be. What's the preparation like for all the off the field
5: shenanigans
4: that
3: look, I'll be honest with you, as a European coach, it's not really you don't experience it too much because there's standards now across all of Europe. So when you're an away team at a game in Europe, you know, the change room has to be the exact dimensions and same sort of specification as the home change room. You can't be put into any sort of basket case of a back office. But look, that's still part of the game here in Africa. I think it disappoints me. I think for such a big club as Yanga with all the financial clout, if they feel they have to do that to get an uphold or get one over on you, I don't get it. And my job now is to make our players, we'll not focus, we'll talk about it. We'll talk about it and we'll maybe have a bit of a joke about it and say, right, okay, what do we think they'll do? And then every time they do something that we think about, we'll stroke it off our list. But my focus will be on the pitch. You know, they can do whatever they want off the pitch, but the minute the referee blows the whistle, it's 11-11. I don't care if there's 30,000 or 40,000. It's 11-11 on that pitch, and it's about desire. It's about me preparing the team right. It's about me getting the tactics right, and it's about the players playing to a level that I know they're very, very capable of, and staying in the game, staying in the moment. And as I said in last night, don't just play with your heart and your head, and play with your head. You know, be emotionally almost disengaged from the moments and make the right decisions and use your heart to give you the desire to run and work and close down, but not to get emotionally involved. I did get a wee bit involved last night with their bench, but when they overreacted the way they did, I realised that they were a wee bit rattled. I think they were probably not expecting us to be maybe as disciplined without the ball as we were. So, you know, there's this, they can be rattled as well. But like mind games and all that sort of stuff, I'm not into it. But I'm sure we're going to encounter something. Maybe we'll talk about it when I come back.
2: 8:20 on Yaruna FM, Gaborone United and Young Africans played to a 1-1 draw in the first leg of the CAF Champions League qualification round on Saturday, the 5th of September. They were at the National Stadium in Gaborone. It was Ambrosius Amseb who scored for GU on the 32nd minute, while Young Africans, the travelling side, equalised deep into stoppage time at 96 minutes. On the line, we are joined by coach Sean Connor to talk about the Reds and what they learned from that game.
1: Coach, how unfortunate was it for Gaborone United to get into these two massive games, having played only one competitive game in the league? And you look at the Yanga, they've played, I think, five games in their league and they won five of them, and they have minutes in their legs.
3: Yeah, listen, definitely. People will say, oh, you've had a preseason, but trust me, preseason games are never the same. Even before the game against Presence, I could sense the change, and there's a different atmosphere, a different look in the players' eyes. So, an extra game, if the league had it kicked off as was proposed in the 22nd, I think it would have been fantastic. But I think, having said that, I don't think we looked off the pace. I think it was maybe just that last 15, 20 minutes where, when you go deep into the game, you know, you need to have competitive games in your legs to, more mentally than anything else. So, yeah, it's disappointing. But, look, I've been in Botswana two seasons now. I'm used to that. Maybe the people running the game here need to think, you know, there was ourselves, there was Janine Galaxy. You know, Galaxy went into their game without playing any competitive games. Are we really giving our teams an equal footing, an equal opportunity with these other teams? Like, back home in Ireland, so it's now, what, probably 15 years ago, they decided to change the season because Irish teams were going into the preliminary rounds of Europe, and it was usually during pre-season, so they hadn't had competitive games and they weren't very successful. And then they switched their football to summer football so that when the European competition starts, you know, we would be in the middle of the season. And lo and behold, you know, Shamrock Rovers, Dundalk, and have all done well in Europe, Linfield, Larne, and some of them have even qualified for the group stages. So it makes a difference. It definitely does. And unless you're really involved in the game at that level, you may not understand it.
2: Thank you so much, Coach Sean. Is there anything that you want to wrap up with before we let you go?
3: I would like to wrap up and say that, you know, I think people need to look back, take a step back and actually see the type of team we're playing. And understand that I think my boys have put up a magnificent effort on behalf of the country, on behalf of themselves, and obviously on behalf of our football club and Mr. Zach. So we're still very much alive. Don't write us off. And we're going to Tanzania, certainly with the determination, with the game plan that we still want to get into the group stages. And if we can pull this off, I think it would be a magnificent achievement for Gaborone United, but also for Botswana football.
2: You've given us all reasons to believe this weekend, so all the best. Go out there and represent us well while with you.
3: As Padre Pio said when he was asked, why do you believe in a God, something you can't see? He said, no ifs, no buts, no maybes, total faith.
2: Ah, super nice. Thank you so much, Coach. All the best to the boys, and say hi tomorrow when you go back to training.
3: I will do. And you and I will see each other soon.
2: Yes, please. When are you leaving for Tanzania?
3: Wednesday.
2: Oh, you are leaving on Wednesday.
3: Yep.
2: Super nice. Travel safe, my king.
3: Okay, take care. We'll speak soon. God bless.
2: So today we were talking about the CAF Champions League, the preliminary round. This is after GU and Yanga played at the National Stadium on Saturday. It ended 1-1. Eish, we had an opportunity to win 1-0. Hello. But as you heard from the coach, we've learned quite a lot about them, and we have reasons to believe that we can get a result out in Tanzania. Also, this is the Champions League. So, I mean, if you are to make it to the group stages, you have to deal with these difficult situations, Coach Mel.
4: No, true. I think because group stage means you are going to have to encounter these same situations going forward. We're playing against teams failing, or like the coach just mentioned, Yanga are a consistent appearance in They are consistently in the group stages every year. And so you are playing against experience, you are playing against, like he mentioned, a well-funded team that is able to draw all these personnel to come in to just one game. Like he mentioned, I think they came with 17 technical team, you know. So such investments are only inspiring to say, if we can get to a point where we play these teams consistently, maybe then rekakopa mo go bone gore success ya bone bone e tswa go kae. And such experiences are also important for the players to say, like he mentioned, in terms of body build, in terms of technique, when they get to play these different players from these different regions, they're also inspired to say, you know what, maybe I could get to a certain body size and still be as agile as needed, or maybe I can improve my technique because bafana ba le ne ba kgaogana le rona ka one touch here. You know, it's these experiences that continue to build our football. We need more teams within our league experiencing such things so that gongwe ka re dirang dilo ka teng mo gae
2: go kana botoka. Yeah, but I'm worried why it's by the fact that Khate, we are easily bundled off the ball. I think it's something that we've always known, which is why it'll be very difficult for Zebras to beat Zambia. Because shoulder badge are well akwa ya kae ka re ne re pushiwa me le shoulder badge here 50-50 in na ka re ne ile 80-20.
1: Yeah, and you can see even from the lineup as Sesile Maabane ya Gaboru United where we had two Namibians, Amseb Khamogo le Amutenya in the middle field. We had Sheikh Sese atsamaka ka handle. You had two center backs Tatenda Gora from Zim as well as Kanveripa from Namibia. So you need those experienced and physically strong players when you are playing more Africa. I just wish we had a striker like that go Gaborone United eleng gore was going to complement the whole team. U lebeletse spine gone gore from middle ha gare le go akopele. You have those players ba eleng gore they can trouble, because na bua le gone gore he could have easily played Kamogelo Moloi, but when you look at those two center backs against him, it was going to be a mismatch. So we need those players by long for that physically strong and they will to battle out with, especially against some of these teams.
2: Hello, I'm a footballer. Hello, part four of four of our musical break. Home people go to focus on more team working, team spirit, team building. This one is called Knock Harder. It's by Ciro featuring Magilo, Q Rap, Drake, HT, and Apollo Diablo.
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6: Wana mera ka tlhagonnela ke motho a tlhoko empire, but by virtue of hake nante le ha ya no ke ne ka golela teng
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0: Are you ready?
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2: 8:35 on Yaron FM. Kenako ya Regional Football Leagues update. And today we are heading to the Central North Regional Football Association. We are having a chat with Mr. Timothy Maitiso. Re Maitiso ki ene o ileng gore ke secretary ya ka ko Central North Regional Football Association. And earlier on na communicator le na ampolella gore they have an under 17 boys tournament this coming weekend. Ibile ba batla gore ba bue ka yone. So we called him. He's joining us on the line. Re Maitiso ra go amogela mo Maitiso nga tsetsi la gompieko.
3: Thank you very much, Fox. Good evening.
2: How are you feeling today, Mikey?
3: I'm feeling good and excited at the same time, though I'm nervous a bit.
2: Ah, o ska tsenyega ke o re bua lwana na o loko kae?
3: Ke mo seru.
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3: Ke go masilo.
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3: That's
2: 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So wa bona re bua le homeboy. You have nothing to fear. Thank you, Mungami. 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
3: Well, thank you very much. 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Tota, that is our main dream. And also to see young boys coming from our region, because we understand regional leagues, security developmental leagues. So we are trying to push over the rebone, bana ba simolla go tsewa mo team tse di ka kwana ba tsamika mo Premier League le first national first division. So that is our main target for now. Gore re bone re tsosolose ka bo go ntse yalo e be go ka re go awa ya re batla go tsosolose, hence re simolla the tournament there le dineng ya weekend. Thank you very much.
2: Aha, a gona le sepega pe se se gongwe se se neng se tswa ko di membereng tsa lona se le boneng e le so se se tlhokang gore se potlakelwe ba kopa thuso kana lona le bona e ka re ba tlhaela.
3: 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So ka ko register of society so ka re ba eta ba le bonya ka gare sa itseo ba diwa keng, but we needed them gore ba expedite the processes gore ba kgone go reacha the deadline re ipeetseng ya di-23 tsa ga September. And also noted a gap in managerial capabilities. So we need to work on that. As a regional committee, that is our goal as well. Most is in the early care of push and have workshops to improve our regional clubs management, both chain and labor secretary.
2: A gona le ditimi tse di ntshwa tse le di registerileng ko bane le ko basading ko Central North.
3: As of now, there's none. Except there are three who are willing to come on board, but they are not. We can't say give a runa, but there are those who have shown interest.
2: O ga ba ise ba register as yet.
3: Yes, sir.
2: Aha. Ya no ke rona bao re ipankanyetsa tournament e leng gore le tlabele e tshameka mo baking e tlang. Me this is an under 17 boys tournament. Tell us about the idea behind it. What do you want to achieve while le pikile under 17 age group?
3: Sora, thank you very much. Why under 17? We have realized that the mandate to the BFA tota hela ke gone gore di regional leagues be di developmental sides. So and also the DFS what we call the impact program. So impact program is much into development. So le re se mola hela be re region ile la ntla re ho sta this kind of interregional tournament. So for our taboro ho sta cutting taboro ho sta central south re ho sta tswapo regional football association. This is the PPR Regional Football Association. So we pick under 17. We give the word, we bat the word, we align with the mother association, we need the FIFA word. How can I talk? Malo, we never super word. But to solve the junior national team. So our goal, I got to super go to Timon go word. Re ba tagore re ne le banana ba batswa mo kgaolong ya rona e ka kwana ya Central North. Central North kana ya ka re tsa dikgaolo tsana bo Mashoro. Simo ya pula paje soro e mogoro simo ya bana thabala se hunu metsagale tau mabu. So re la gore re kgone gore re tsosole se kgwele ya bana mo kgaolong ya rona. Go ha go ha di national team di simo la tle go tlase. Le rona ba re le ba ska re le ba
2: ba ba ba ba ba ba ba ba ba ba ba ba ba ba ba ba ba ba ba individual ba ba ba ba ba ba ba ba ba ba ba ba ba ba ba ba ba ba ba ba ba ba ba ba ba ba ba ba ba ba ba ba ba ba ba ba ba ba ba ba ba ba ba
3: ba ba ba ba ba ba ba ba ba ba ba ba ba ba ba ba ba ba ba originally Naya Central North in a select team, Katley in a select team, Swapo in a select team, Central South in a select team, Nitiko Hela Jalo. So double the team is a 5 Jalo. They all did the Mela the region someone. They are coming from different teams, maybe there are like Central North or our scouted boys from teams within our region.
2: Yano batla ya na ba eteletswe pele ke di coach dife ebile a le la ditse di coach tse dingwe tse di ka tswang di le mo bo first di le mo bo premier league gore batle go bona future prospects.
3: Well, thank you very much for the question. The team is the regional coaches, and of course if you understand more our regional structure, na lebo regional coach barena le youth coach. So this under 17 or our battle the regional youth coaches. So and also the youth committees in our regional structure. So I tell you this exercise yarona. So we have extended our invitation to bar coaches and also invitation to the technical team, the junior national team coaches, that are available to scout the boys and see what is happening, adding to what they've been doing, going around Balikahobata under 23. But this time around, we have offered them a leave and an opportunity under 17.
2: Aha. If you are just joining us, it's 8:43. This is Yaruna FM, Lift the Music. On the World Famous Sunday Soccer Show tonight, we are hosting Central North Regional Football Association. We are joined on the line by its Secretary General, Timothy Maitiso, Ribualene, about their Under-17 Boys Tournament, which will be held this coming weekend. Kone me, basima nebaruna ba Under-17, bababo 16, 15, 14 years. A bana le go ba tsameka nteng regularly go ka go Central North go kana le consent ka go tlhoka go tsameka ga bone di team di na le bone hela ba trainer me game time ye competitive ba itingwa.
3: No, that's a very good question, folks. Tota we are concerned ka tiriso ya bone. They are there mo di team but they are not used. So this is another way also where it's a platform where these boys are capable and also be used Moliki. And also we appreciate the initiative and the association where now it is taking us back to where we knew that the regional leagues keep that development. So there are play rules and regulations and the region where the resource banner more leaking. So that will give them a platform to explore and excel. So we so much appreciate that narrative.
2: Ke utlwile o bua kgantele gore go tshwanetse gore go tle go build your capacity in terms of the administrator tse di ranang ditlabo tse gore compliance e ne ntse nna botoka year in year out. What about the coach? Ga le sekole eletse gore go tle go dira di-course ka koo especially tsa introduction gore batho ba rona ba ba introducang bana ba rona ba under 9 mo gaming e be ba na le some sort of training from the Botswana Football Association.
3: That is our dream as well, and also that is apart from a dream. So we are still in negotiations. Celebrate the JFA technical and officially during Bukatis, and also our Cosmo. We are blessed more. Most of the way we got people who are instructors. Some are FIFA instructors, and some are those courses. So we are still negotiating and also planning with them. Sooner that we'll roll out our planning to capacitate the youth. And also, like I mentioned, or finally the impact program. Can I or they're still in negotiations or real the region, real kolaganya le ba di kolo jalo or our kiba education. Ya currently ka push them central north or real kolaganya le ba region le ba sub region or. Reduce the impact to train coaches ba kgone go ithaopa go thusa bana development ya football ya bana
2: ya no banyana ba kae ba under 70
3: banyana they will come we are coming this we are just testing waters
2: re leka metsi gore a bothito e tle re bana ba tsana metsi a ba thutaetse aha ga ke tsora gona le sepe gape regarding this tournament e tlang ka weekend kana sepehela se setswang ko central north se re se lebetseng se o batlang go garela ka sone.
3: Alright, thank you. Tournament ya rona e tla boele ka ko stadium as planned. Should there be any changes or communicate about it, we have planned it for the stadium. Baholo ba tsena 10 pula, bana ba tsena 5 pula. And also as a region we have come to support the small SMEs or a bomb never but that you are now barbaric some bones and Bella and all the likes whatever what's on a mahala when you have a barbaric city store so that ba pusha my feel or by support the bone banana barba did it and come and then also what I already the store taruna a tabori rixat on it's a tababaric sandy your hair at 200 pula. So our games are Saturday and Sunday. This is Mola Mapakela. The Ago Helaka Sunday, Kala in Chica, 12th date. So we'll be having our awards there. So Kyokupa, Matua Kaolo, Arunas, Central North, Elagor, Batavar support. We are also using this as a fundraising to kickstart our league. So it's an opportunity for our boys to be seen. So let us come, Rule Batobas, Rule Kaolo to Dimabati. O tla go bona le dikgaolo tse dire di la le ditseng a batle go bona bana ba bone we are expecting baholwane ba rona go tswa ko BFA gore ba leha. So we really appreciate their support as far as we concerned. So because they've been supportive in our as we've been discussing the nitty-gritties and the procedures tsa go baakanyetsa this tournament. Friday we are planning to launch the idea to the village elders like co-hosting the district council chairperson, the council secretary, the one by education. So we are planning to do that on Friday. So we'll be inviting the media to come and cover us during that event, and they will plan it for 11:30. The venue will be communicated.
2: Is similar linear and military Naya Division 1?
3: Yarna Kwano replen Nakori similar the first week of October, because we had planned for 19th of October of September, but we have since moved it to the first week of October because we do have a planned Foot Botswana tournament Kanya team at region Yaron.
2: Aha. 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
3: Thank you very much. And as Central North, we take to heart your support, Refox, by Yaruna FM.
2: Thank you so much, my king. All the best.
3: Thank you very much.
2: So there you have it. The Central North Regional Football Association will have an under 17 boys tournament this coming weekend. This is to promote development. This is to also give the coaches some sort of coaching because kwa kana le assignment dagger. Eh ke gone gore ba nne ba ntse ba apply dio tse ba di rutwang go di coaching kwa. But most importantly, redevelop zebora ya kamoso.
4: Yes. I think this gives Nikki Utwa amongst Rona Bakatisi. Baba Kotla Seba Baji Division 1 and 2 in Nahonore. When these play rules and regulations come into place, Kotwa Hote Retakae Banaba under 17, Kotwa Hote Rakotakae Banaba under 20. This is a great initiative, Longone. It puts a platform forward, Yahori. One of these same coaches, Baba Rinkabaizor Bahuanakae Banaba Kalu. Even with these bigger teams, they have active development systems in place to say you have an opportunity to go and identify a 15-year-old that has the potential to be the future of your club.
2: Mm.
4: You know, it's the great initiative. You can't take light, and we applaud them. But when it comes down to us, the responsibility BFA, to an extent we must own it, and they've owned their responsibility, and we wish them all the best.
2: Why the next phase in this project ke gore go tle di sponsor ya nong ditle go thusa gore di fund the project ye gore at the end of the day re kgone gore re continue the good work that has started, because without funding it will die out in future.
5: Yeah, definitely. Rena re bua le gone gore the talent is there mo Botswana. The only thing se re tlhalang ke thotloetso, ke exposure, e le gore sentse re he and opportunities. E le gore sentse re he this young players. And what a way

0: the girl child would be included in this whole tournament or in this whole process, because we need to also as we embark in this journey. So it's a very great initiative for the Central North division. Mm-hmm. And like Mel was saying, we just wish them the very best. And I can just urge whoever, even to just go on certain pula wa go tsena go lebella motshamotshamiko la o se go tshamika o se go lebella motshamiko but wa ka ntsha sengwe se leng gore se ka thusa the future ya letsatsa le ha tsela botswana mo ka moso.
1: Coach, bona le gore ha gona le a major event like a World Cup, a FIFA ya no bona, there will be many other events preceding the actual show, like go tabo gona le di courses tsa di coach, the workshop was the administrator, training ya the official jalo jalo. Ya no ka gore ye ke ya development. Ha se gore next time ebe go kopiwa gore a week before the event itself, ebe go conductiwa the FIFA grassroots course, the FIFA youth course, and I'd say, no, they are just introductions. I don't know if we call it them BFAD license, can I KFD license? Let's make it a holistic development event. Eskayana hela gore ra go tshameka mme gore le malaitnyana ba banyenyane ba ba 12 10 years old ba ba tang go nna di referee ba introduce we to refereeing inne bone ba refelang their age mates gore tota re develop a game from start to end.
2: No, you are right. I think facility building has to be a part of this, but when you look at the fact that how irayalo wa bo sa go ge tratang tla engwe hela o emeletsa dikhona phulu tse tsotlhe le gore you are strengthening the structure from like o tlhalosa from grassroots. I think le bone they will take care of that and say gongwe ga re a kopile, like wa itse wa saying, including the girl child, gongwe ga re a kopile re seka ra tima ba e leng gore bone they love the game but they are not interested in playing the game. They're interested in facilitating the game and administering the game, like what Lalosa di Refuri. I've seen there's another tournament they beat on the Ben Moon in Iloko Kupung, if I'm not getting it wrong. Yeah, under 20. They had youth referees refereeing for Bankana Baboni. You know, it builds that confidence from Boneba Baba Refam Bahori, Hua Kupili. Kantile are the ones refing in the regional leagues. Kantile are breakthrough into the first division. Eventually they are in the Premier League. Ra go bona ya no ba setse ba nna CAF and FIFA accredited referees at a very young age, giving them an opportunity ya gore ba ka gola within the game, ba ka gola in going forward ba go nna se ba ka helang ko teng. Fortunately, even refing in the World Cup, you know, we're talking about administrators ba leng gore there's a course you did wrong when you start your coaching. It be the safeguarding. Safeguarding allows us to be confident. Relevant side worry. Haba na baro na ba ile kwa ba ile koma baling. We are sure gore ba tlokomele segile, we are sure gore people are aware gore ha ba tsamikelang teng, wa itse re re share mabala le di team tsa Sunday soccer. Ha ba tswa ho mabotlolo a thubegile, ha ba tswa ho di stompi tsa metsoko. So safeguarding teaches these administrators, including the coaches, to make the environment well enough gore ngwana a ka tla ho ebile a boela lapeng a sa gobatswa ke sepe apart from a football related injury, you know. And so it will give the parents the confidence and the guardians the confidence ya go itse gore bana ha ba putilwe ko tournament ya under 17 ba sireletsegile, because re bone go dirwa a safeguarding course e leng gore e thusa ba tlhokomedi ba bana go ba hemela, go ba sireletsa, and to improve the quality of their life as they grow in the game.
1: Ya no kana ba setsana ga ba tseng wa kere. Kate this is a pilot. Ya no me still we have females who play football in that region. A se gore gongwe ba tsengwe gone ha le ere ka half time ba tsameke 10 minutes nyana. 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
0: Or even the girl boy. No, apparently there's a new term that is being used now.
1: But don't worry, Charlie, the word.
0: Error.

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1: no nna ke se go
2: e re nya ke a utlwa gore ba re batle gore tshwarela di ball mela se ke se buang hela ke gona gore there are many teams there and I think maybe one or two kutla ba re ba go hetsa ka Sunday ka 12 like you are saying maybe even 30 minutes mm. I think they can get ba khoma khomela le bone maybe two teams playing against each other so that le bone
1: gore la ba ka re ba tsameke 15 minutes era 15 minutes a checka ba switcha le bala hello
2: that's yeah
1: but ba feel gore they belong ga te ba bidiwa ball retrievers
2: yes ball retriever era that's a new term that is being used
1: Eh ga mana Morino ke la batla go bola ball retriever mo. A sentse le ko Chelsea kwa.
2: Ona lo le mongwe le sa. Ona lo le ka la botlhana sna go jewa.
1: Eh mana ba jelo mona ka Friday mona. Rena le WhatsApp etse ne mo +26739106666.
3: Eh di mena bra Fox ya ke ntse ke le ready, ke ntse ke le ready tsa thata. Eh a ne ke go pa re wish division 1 and division 2 a happy Is it advanced or yeah, come on, so advanced. Yeah, birthday, Kausan. Yeah, I wish you a happy birthday. Yeah, come on, Sabra. Yeah.
1: Come on, so we get to attend.
2: 7th of September.
1: Eh, ah. On send the message you can tell our room, John Dolo, or our own Ali Spaneda. No,
2: Kappa, we like a Gaspan.
1: Eh, we like Kappa.
2: Eh,
1: you. Oh, so I keep you over.
2: Some of 42 kilometers, Ella Batla Malala Quepot, or our roots are Mila, Ali Mazo, and I went out.
1: Ke a hlokomela.
0: Ke a hlokomela. 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
0: Ne ke re ke bua ka bona when we talk about facility building and these things tse di tsona letse go bo tsene ke di bua tsa safeguarding. I found a tournament. Go tlo go diretswe tournament e bana ba under 20. Ke tla se ke bui ka lena ka gore ga ke batle gore ne ka re ke ba go gobisa mo moseretseng but I hope gore they learn from this going forward. They are creating a tournament for under 20 which will be playing as a night tournament from 6 p.m. till before 4 a.m. And I'm wondering gore batsadi ba go nna yang comfortable gore bana ba letse ko kwa ngwana o 17 o tla ba tsameka game ka 2 a.m. Mm. You know, I would have loved for them to maybe pilot this during the day. Gore ke kibua ka gore ba serwe ba tlhalosa gore bone ga ire 12:30 ka Sontag motsegare ba tle ba digela tournament. I think that's the understanding ya gore di la le bana ba tshontse re ba boele ko malapeng ka nako. 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
1: papere le ka go emulate se se iragalang during game day ga re na yone tournament re tsameka masigo
0: tsamiki ya busigo sa bana you know so but hopefully good luck to them and we hope gore they improve going forward
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2: Father, thank you for this worship experience. 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

0: 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This one is called Utsepehile. Started off the show with our very own Tepole Sole featuring Doba giving us Isaiah. What's the name of that song? Yeah, it's Isaiah 6:8. Yeah, Isaiah 6:8. 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
0: I hope you enjoyed your week and preparing for this coming week as well. So wherever you are, man, just kindly bow, close your eyes, and let us pray. Holy Spirit, we thank you, Jesus. We bless your name. Father, we invite your presence in this studio, in our homes, Lord, in our hearts, Lord, in our mindsets as well, Lord Jesus Christ. We are here to glorify your name, to lift your name higher, oh God. We know this is no entertainment. We are here to worship you. Father, we thank you. Lead and guide us today. Lead our thoughts, lead everything that happens on tonight, on tonight's show, Lord Jesus. As I always say, we always have a plan, but you have a purpose. So may your purpose prevail for tonight's show, Lord. We have a schedule, we have planned everything, but scripture says many are plans in a man's heart, but it's the Lord's purpose that prevail. May your purpose prevail, oh Lord. Align us to your plans for tonight's show. May we not use our own intelligence, our own emotions, but may we be led and guided by your Spirit, not only on the show, Lord, even our everyday lives. You know, we are human beings. We are led and guided by different things that happen around us, you know, things that happen around the people that we live with, the community, our emotions. But we know at the end of the day that you, oh God, has a purpose for us, and we just need to surrender and follow what you have designed us to do, what you have brought us to do on earth, because definitely there's something that you've brought us to do on this earth. You know, we have our 8-to-5s, we have jobs, and you know, we are always seeking after stuff, but at the end of the day, it's all about you. It's all about your purpose. It's all about your will. So help us, oh God, so we are aligned to your will and we are aligned to your purpose. Father, we pray, oh God, that you cover the studio with your blood tonight. Cover our nation with your blood, Lord Jesus. May you keep leading and guiding our leaders, Lord Jesus. May everything, every decision that is made, be led and guided by your Holy Spirit, Lord Jesus. Father, we thank you and we bless your holy name. In Jesus' precious name we pray, and amen. +267 391 1066. Hit me up and let me know where you're tuning in from. +267 391 1066. Red Rock Worship, Kiera Shier and Kelly. This one is called Something Has to Break.

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Yarna FM Live the Music, one of my favorite worshippers, man. His name is William McDowell with a brand new one. This one is called He's As Close. What a beautiful reminder that sometimes you go through seasons where we may not feel God. You know those seasons where you feel like, no, man, I'm not feeling God here. I'm not hearing him clearly, or you don't even understand what he's doing. But does that really mean, Gore, he has moved away from us? I think this is a question that we normally ask ourselves, Gore. Has God moved away from us? You know, as people, we often measure God's presence by how we feel. When things are going well, we feel like, no, God is close. But when life gets difficult, we start asking God, or God, where are you? Yet the Bible reminds us that he is close to the brokenhearted. He will never leave us nor forsake us. And when we draw near to him, he draws near to us. That is just God, man. He's present in the waiting, present in the pain, present in the confusion, and even in those moments when it feels like you are just walking alone. Where you don't see light at the end of the tunnel. Hey, Zaren's Hoa. Where it looks dark. You know, but Proverbs 18:24 also says, there's a friend who sticks closer than a brother. You know, a friend can love you and still misunderstand you. A friend can actually promise to be there, but sometimes life happens and they can't. Friends can get tired, drift apart, and disappoint you, or even walk away. Some friends are only there when things are good, and when life gets heavy, they don't know how to carry you through it. But we serve a God. God is different. He doesn't get tired of you. He doesn't abandon you when yourself become difficult. He doesn't walk away when everybody else does. You don't have to have money, status, or anything to offer him for him to actually stay. You know, friends will be like, no, nakebata something. Even when you find yourself in a season where you don't understand what he's doing, he's still there. So when the Bible talks about, when Proverbs says, well, there's a friend who sticks closer than a brother, and tonight that is the reminder to you who's listening. You know, people may be close to you, but only God can be with you everywhere. In the room, in the car, in the waiting, in the pain, and even in the moments you cannot explain to anybody. Don't mistake his silence for like his absence. He's still there, closer than a brother. You know, it might look dark right now, it might look hopeless right now, but he's still close to you. I said it earlier on. The Bible says he's closer to the brokenhearted. Don't lose hope. God is with you. I know there's a lot that is going on. We're all going through some things, but we have someone who's closer to us. We have someone who's very, very close, to us. The one who sticks closer than a brother. And his name is Jesus. He will never leave you nor forsake you. Regardless of what you're going through, don't lose hope. He's with you, and it will get better. It'll be all right. I always say, storms, they don't last forever. They come and pass. You know, they might damage and move away some stuff and shift some stuff and reposition things and elevate things. Merely at the end of the day, they'll always pass by. There's no storm that lasts forever. I always say, let's embrace these storms. Embrace the storm that comes in your life. As long as we all know, I'm with Jesus. I walk with Jesus. Just know, hello, what I know. Mudimo will always be with you, man, regardless of whatever situation that you're going through. Mudimo ene, ha kita akolata. Ha la tope mudimo.
rona ke rona ba leng gore nako tse dingwe re amolatha ra itebala, and you know, especially when we get our blessings, ra itebala ra amolatha. But him, no man, he will kore, he's a friend who sticks closer than a brother. Proverbs 18:24. I think that's the scripture for tonight. If you don't have a friend, if you've been betrayed, if you've been disappointed, if people have walked away from you, just know that there's a friend who sticks closer than a brother. If they gossip about you when you're not around and you hear what, ah, kana your boys were talking about you, ah, kana your girls were talking about you, mehela, just know what,

0: you. Now, considering we do actually do get disappointed by God, but one thing I can assure you is, even if God disappoints you, just know that there's a better and bigger plan. God will never disappoint you to embarrass you or anything like that. There is always a better plan. You know how sometimes we pray for certain things and then they don't come to pass, and then, you know, we get disappointed. God has a better plan. Don't be disappointed. I've come to a point where, you know, I accept life as it is and know what is it again. I prayed for this, but the fact that it's not coming now, maybe it's coming later. Maybe God has a better plan for me. Maybe I'm praying for the wrong thing. Mudimu enare, when are you busy praying for something small? I've got something bigger coming your way. So let's just never feel like, no, Mudimu has left us, he has forgotten us, he has disappointed us. He is a friend who sticks closer than a brother. 9:54 is your time on Yaron FM. If you've just joined in, this show right here is called The Revolution. My name is DJ Kells. We're hanging out till midnight. Hit me up on +267 391 1066. Sompolele Hore, where are you listening in from? We can also interact on our social media pages, The Revolution with DJ Kells on Facebook, Kells DJ on Twitter, Kells BW on Insta. Let's see who's listening in. Chiapontoi, are less tuned in as always. Let me see. Lemonka Komozo, are we embrace? Kuda kud, my brother, are my Osendi Lehela, are a brother. Mototakida is listening in from Taj Mahal 99.9. Poloko DJ Polyester is listening in as well. Laone Malekua. Are tuned in mo palape mudimo anelelo na. Absolutely, thank you so much for that. Tapelo tata yaone is tuning in from the ghetto. +267 391 1066. Otherwise, The Revolution with DJ Kells. We have a very interesting conversation happening at the top of the hour. All right, 10 p.m. we have an amazing conversation that we're having, but look out for TR inspiration as well. For now, let's get back to the music. Ulukile Lebole Khobela and Michael David.
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0: 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Let's jump straight into TR Inspirational Nugget before we get into that interesting interview that I told you about. All right, let's get straight into TR Inspirational Nugget.
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2: How can a person hear the voice of Jesus? To answer that question, I'm going to take a simple practical example from the physical world. The example of electricity, something that we're all familiar with. And let me assure you, I am no scientist. But let me point this out to you. The same electric current can produce various different manifestations that we're aware of. I'll give you some examples. You can channel that current into a light bulb and it produces light. You can channel the same current into a radio and it produces sound. You can channel it into a television set and it produces vision. You can channel it into a cooking stove and it produces heat. Or you can channel it into a sewing machine and produces power. Now, the point of my illustration is this. There are five different possible manifestations of the power of electricity, but the power that produces those manifestations is the same in every case. And that is a little illustration of how God may speak to us. He may speak in various different ways, but the power that brings his voice to us, that connects us to him, is always the same. It's the power of the Holy Spirit. Without the Holy Spirit, we cannot hear the voice of God. We are like a light bulb that's not connected to the current, or like a sewing machine that's not connected. Everything potentially is there, but nothing is working. There are no results because we are not connected to the power. And in the case of hearing the voice of God, the power that alone can bring his voice to us is the power of the Holy Spirit. Jesus spoke about this in many places. I'll just give you a couple of examples. In John 14, verses 25 and 26, he says to his disciples, "All this I have spoken while still with you. But the Counselor, the Holy Spirit, whom the Father will send in my name, will teach you all things and will remind you of everything that I've said to you." So Jesus says, your continuing relationship with me, being able to go on receiving from me, will depend on your relationship to the Holy Spirit. And then in John 16, verses 12 and 13, he says again, "I have much more to say to you, more than you can now bear. But when he, the Spirit of truth, comes, he will guide you into all truth. He will not speak on his own. He will speak only what he hears, and he will tell you what is yet to come." So the Holy Spirit is the one who brings the voice of God into our lives. Now, there are various different ways in which the Holy Spirit can speak, just as there are various different manifestations of the power of electricity. For instance, one primary way is through the Scriptures, through the Bible. But the Bible is just a book until the Holy Spirit speaks through it. It's just black marks on white sheets of paper. There's no life in it until the Holy Spirit speaks. Many years ago, as a professional philosopher, I started to study the Bible as a work of philosophy. It made no sense. It was dull. It was dreary. But I was just determined that I wouldn't give up, that I'd finish the book. But as I went on, the Holy Spirit began to move. Some strange things happened. I thought that I was studying the Bible. After a while, I began to realize that the Bible was studying me. And many of my ideas about myself, which were false, were dissipated. And ultimately, I heard the voice of Jesus speaking very, very clearly through the Scriptures, the Bible. And from the day that I heard his voice till this day, there are two things I've never doubted. I've never doubted that Jesus is alive, and I've never doubted that the Bible is the Word of God. Another way that the Lord may speak to us is through the life of another person. You see, you might be one of those people who would never pick up a Bible. You wouldn't read it. But God puts in your presence, maybe in the place where you work, or in some other close association, a real, born-again, living Christian. And day by day you look at his life and you notice the things he says and his reactions and his responses and his priorities. And gradually it begins to dawn on you, there's something different about that person that works with me. He's not like the rest. He's not like me. He has something that I don't have. And so the Holy Spirit can begin to awaken you through the life of another person. Maybe you don't altogether enjoy that person. Maybe he's a continual reminder to you of something missing in your life, and yet you can't escape the message. So that's one way that God speaks, is through the life of somebody who already knows him. And if you already know the Lord, let me give you this thought. There may be somebody close to you who'll never read the Bible. He just doesn't mean to do that. It's not in his list of priorities. So the only Bible he'll ever read is you and your life. Then another way that God often speaks to us is through a personal crisis, a narrow escape. You have a car wreck. The car is totaled, but you walk out without a scratch. And as you stand there and look at the wreck, you say to yourself, I could be dead. Something saved me. And you begin to wonder, what was it that preserved me in that wreck? Or you may go through a very bitter and difficult experience, a business failure or a divorce. And in the midst of that, you realize that you're a lonely person, that you're inadequate, that you don't have the answers, that you need a wisdom and a power greater than your own in your life. And so God uses what could be a disaster to make it a blessing. Somebody has said, man's disappointments are God's appointments. If you've been passing through a time of disappointment, I suggest to you that you begin to inquire if it wasn't really an appointment with the Lord that he was speaking to you through that situation.
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0: Yerna FM, leave the music, the sounds of Lecrae and Tasha Cobbs. 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And we're jumping straight into Simplified. Tonight on Simplified, we have a conversation with a woman whose story is a powerful reminder that sometimes the very things we think will break us can actually become the things that give our voice purpose. She's an award-winning podcaster, best-selling author, speaker, content creator, and HIV activist. But beyond all those titles is a woman who has been brave enough to tell her story, confront stigma, and use her experiences to give other people permission to tell theirs, man. She's spoken about identity, healing, faith, and finding yourself again, and her journey has touched so many lives across the African continent and beyond. Tonight, we go beyond the public persona. We simplify the woman behind the story, the faith behind the journey, and what it really means to become comfortable with who God has called you to be. Welcome, Nozibele Mayaba, to the revolution. Miss Nozi, welcome to the revolution.
1: Hi, Kels. How are you?
0: I'm great, thanks. How are you doing?
1: I'm good, thanks. Thank you so much for having me.
0: Awesome, awesome. For someone meeting you for the first time, Nozi, who is Nozibele today?
1: Nozi, I'm the second and the last born and the only girl. I have an older brother, born in Port Elizabeth, South Africa, and born again Christian. I love Jesus. I love God for who he is in my life and what I've seen him do in my life. I am a mom and a wife, and yeah, I'm just a girl, man, just trying to live a purposeful life, continuing to discover who I am in Christ, trying to do good, always trying to see the best, and just be an overall, just a decent human being.
0: Lovely, lovely, lovely. I like asking this question every time someone tells me what they are Christian. I would like to know your turning point. When was your turning point where you said, you know what, I'm over with this type of lifestyle now. I want to live for Christ.
1: Funny thing, I don't know any other life. So I grew up in a very Christian family. Nice. My mom, I always tell this story, how I was introduced to God was through my mom. So, and for a long time, like, her prayers became my prayers. I will even imitate some of the, you know, the wording that she will use. She will often say in Xhosa, meaning your word will never come back to you void. And I'll incorporate that in my own prayers. So the God that I was introduced to was the God of my mom. And to some degree, I think I idolized her because I thought like she was my God. Do you get what I mean? So every Sunday we'll go to church, and that's why I say I don't know any other life. But I think that the turning point for me was when, because, you know, Christianity and me being a believer was forced upon me at first.
0: Right.
1: And because it was forced, there came a season in my life. I think around teenage, even after that, I'll say like in my late teens, around 19, and then going into my 20s, there came a point because I was like, no, man, this can't be it. Do you get what I mean? Because I found there were things that that didn't make sense to me.
0: Right.
1: I'm a very curious girl who wanted to ask questions, you know, why do we need to do certain things?
0: Yeah.
1: And I found that I can't, you know, I grew up in a very conservative church in a conservative home. You do what I say because God is expecting you to do so.
0: Right.
1: You do this, you do not do wrong, because God doesn't like that. And Kels, I always tell this story. So I remember there were a couple of girls that felt pregnant when they were teenagers. And I watched them go through the most, you know, horrible humiliation and disgrace. And from what I believe, they never recovered from that. The fact that they felt pregnant out of wedlock that followed them throughout their whole life. And I questioned so many things. I'm like, God, is it really true that you don't forgive? Because I've seen many people in the church that don't forgive.
0: Right.
1: Is it true that you're always angry? Is it true that you never get over someone's past? If that's the case, that's not the God that I want. Surely that's not the God that I want. And then eventually I was like, I need to find another God. I need to find another person that is not the one I'm being introduced to. So, and then I went on this journey where I discovered God for me and who God was for me. That yes, whatever, you know, our parents say, but for me, he's a God that restores. He's a God that forgives. He's a God that never asks you where you come from. He's a God. Oh, man. Do you get him? So I think it was a matter of a couple of questions and a couple of things that I want. He's a God that's your friend. Absolutely. He's a God that you can tell anything to. So it was that it was that journey of discovering who he is beyond being my mom's God. And that was a turning point for me.
0: Nice. And then, I mean, your life has taken you through some very incredible difficult season. What has your journey taught you about yourself?
1: I think that there's nothing that is a coincidence, and there's no experience that is a waste to God. Even in seasons where I would question, why did I have to go through this? You know, even from a young age, I struggled with identity because of the nature of how my brother and I were born. My brother and I were a result of an affair between our parents. My dad was married, and by virtue of that, we already born into disgrace, and we struggled a lot with identity because we didn't know where we belonged. Culturally, whose clan name do we take? Whose surname do we take? To what degree do we belong to my father's family? So I was that girl who never knew where they belonged, but more than that, faced rejection from a young age, and trying. I even remember how hard the extremes that I went through to gain my father's approval and my father's validation. And as young as I was, that was just heartbreaking, just even thinking about it, that why did I have to try so hard as a child to yearn someone's validation that much? And then going into, you know, my HIV status and having to navigate that for about 6 years, because I didn't tell my family for 6 years after the diagnosis. And because I just couldn't face the stigma and the fact that I didn't believe that my mom would be able to handle it. Even then, but looking back and looking at how the very same parts of my story that I found very breaking, very heartbreaking, are the ones that God continues to use for good. So I'm literally the testimony of, you know, when Joseph meets his brothers and the brothers apologize for selling him out. Or for selling him to as a slave, and he says, "Do not worry for what you intended to harm me. God is using it for good." And literally, that's me throughout my whole life. That everything that has caused me pain is the very same thing that is just that has been elevation.
0: Nice. And then you are a person who's quite vocal about your faith. How has your relationship with God changed through everything you've experienced? Because you've experienced a lot.
1: My relationship with God, it has evolved and it continues to evolve. Because I don't want to lie and say, oh, everything is great. I mean, still, I have trouble, with things that I get to experience and things that happen. And I'm like, Lord, why? Why do you trust me that much? One of the things that I sometimes struggle with is, God, can I just get this one thing without having to work so hard for? Why does it have to take extra effort? Why does it have to me going around in circles and eventually? And then, but sometimes it's also a matter of, sometimes I will compare myself with others where I'm like, you know what, God, there are people that walk into a room, secure funding, walk into a room, get whatever they need. I have to pass from one person to the next, and also some things. So Yeah, it continues to evolve, okay? But also at the same time, Kels, what I know is that what I said earlier on, I do not know any other thing or faith or person other than him. So even in the midst of that, I'm one person that will continue to say, Lord, what do you want me to do? Because you know, I don't have ancestors that I worship. I've never have. I do not have any other alternative but you. So in the midst of what I'm struggling with, please know that you are my only option, okay? So it's that kind of relationship. And I'm so grateful, though, that I get to be honest, because I always say, man, you can convince anyone. People are very eloquent in how they speak, and they're very convincing. They are performers. But there's one person that you will never lie to. There's one person that you will never manipulate, and that is God. So I might as well be honest from the word go.
0: All right, Nozi, I'd like us to touch a bit on your book, Let Me Tell You Something. But before we get into the book, let's just go for a quick commercial break, and then I have a song that I'm going to play for you as well. You talked of how your grandma used to say, "Gore, Kalibui," how God's word never comes back void. So there's a song I'm going to play for you here. So let's just go for a quick commercial break, and then we continue with the conversation. All right, we're also going to open up our phone lines later on if you want to speak to Nozi or ask her any questions. Our WhatsApp line is +26739-11066. Koleka, this one is called Your Word, Alibui Lilambata.
2: 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And Ngwenu inojisa kose ku John Mackenzie School, Mutoropo, Mu Francis Town. 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Hey, Mose, Nebakulukulu. We are nem givelo was the 12th of September for Family Fun Day. 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

0: 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This one is Koleka. The song is called Your Word, Alibui Lilampata. Just a very powerful reminder that God's word never comes back empty. You know, sometimes you share a word with someone and you may never see the impact immediately. You may pray, encourage, speak life, and wonder if it even made a difference. But Isaiah 55:11 reminds us that when God sends his word out, it will accomplish what he desires. So, you know, you need to keep speaking the word, keep planting the seed, keep encouraging someone. You may not see the result today, but trust God with the harvest. Trust God with the harvest. All right. 10:32 is your time on Yarna FM. I'm still hanging out with Nozi, and we are now jumping into her book titled Let Me Tell You Something. Welcome back, Nozi.
1: Thank you so much, Kels.
0: Yes. So your latest book is called Let Me Tell You Something. What was happening in your life that made you feel it was the right time to actually write this book?
1: Actually, let me tell you this. So I was not planning to write a book at all. So I wrote Positively Me. Actually, I Am Still Me. That was my first book, and that was my coming out book. In me sharing that I was HIV positive, I was living with HIV. And then I wrote, that was in 2020, if I'm not mistaken. And then in 2022, I wrote a children's book called I Am Still Zuri, and that book was basically destigmatize what HIV is in a manner that children understand, right? Because we found that a lot of parents are struggling with disclosing either the child's status or their status because, once again, HIV is still a stigma in so many communities. Then Positively Me was is basically an extension of I Am Still Me. And it was picked up by a publisher. So it's the book, it's the first book that went through a traditional publishing house. Nice. And I thought, well done. And Positively Me was released in 2024. And from my experience, you kind of have gaps in between books, right? And so it was never my plan definitely to write a book. But I remember something happened back towards end of 2024, beginning of 2025. I started doing videos. Right, doing videos around every time I'll do a video, I will start with, now let me tell you something. But it was more about emphasizing what I was about to say, right? But it's for some reason people started picking it up, that hey, tell us something. And the videos were basically about marriage. I remember the first video was around we were going to an event that I was emceeing, and my husband was late. And so I took a video, put it on my in front of my car, and I was like, listen, let me tell you something. There's no one that will grow you closer to God than a spouse. And I started rambling that this video started going viral, you know, Kels. And I was like, whoa, okay, they must like these marriage videos. And I was planning to do more marriage videos. I think I was caught up in the hype of how, like, these videos were going viral and everyone seemed to like them, that I almost missed it. I almost missed what God was literally birthing. Wow. Up until a point, literally, I felt God saying, hey, just hang on a sec. Don't get ahead of yourself. I am telling you something. Because with each and every video, I did not intend, and I'm so happy that we're having this conversation, because the book is titled Let Me Tell You Something, but it's not nosy. At first, I thought, oh, God wants me to tell his people something. No, that was not the case. He was actually telling me, nosy, something. So, because every time, believe it or not, as an author, as much as I've put Let Me Tell You Something in the market, I go through the devotionals every day. And sometimes I'm like, man, that was good. That was so relevant for today. As if it's something that it's a book that I haven't written myself. But it gives a testament that it starts with me. It was God telling me something. And how beautiful it is that as God, you know, was taking me through this journey, I was able to take people along, but with the sole intention of not Nozi telling them something, but God telling us something.
0: Wow. And the title itself sounds like you're about to sit down and have a conversation with someone. What exactly are you trying to tell the reader, though?
1: One of my writing styles, if I can call it like that, is that I always aim for my offerings to be more conversational than anything. Conversational, but also in a manner where I am not instructing you. I am not telling you what to do and not what to do. But it's from lived experiences that I have had, how I've discovered God, how I've gone through things, how I empathize and also see people where they are. Because along the way, I think we as believers lost that somewhere where we want to correct, we want to dictate, we want people to do what we want them to do. And that has never been the gospel of Jesus at all. Because even in the manner where he corrected with love. I remember, you know, when Peter started to drown in the water when he was losing or when he lacked faith, his first instinct, Jesus took his hand and took him out of the water. Then he reprimanded him. And there was great intention for him to do that, because the urgency was to save Peter first and then thereafter teach with love. But for some reason in this day and age, we first reprimand and then try to save someone and then remind them over time that we have saved them. That's not who Jesus is. Absolutely. So I think because that's what I've yearned for me growing up, that's what I continue to yearn, that there's nothing wrong in correcting someone, but it's in the manner of how we correct that is very important. So my thing was, I'm not a minister, I'm not a pastor at all. I'm just a woman that has continued to want to evolve in Christ, and hence I would love people to do the same more than anything.
0: Nice. And then in this book, is there a particular message in the book that you wish you had actually had 10 or 20 years ago?
1: Oh man, I know, and I always say this all the time. So every month we have a themes. We are in September and we're talking about humility, right? How it is very important to humble ourselves before God, and He will lift us up. And then one of my favorite ones to date is October, because in October our theme is I See You. And there's a reason for that, is because I think I mentioned earlier on of how I spend most of the life wanting to be seen. I've spent most of my life wanting to be heard. I've spent most of my life questioning whether it mattered, the fact that I existed. Whether it's in a family setup, whether it's in relationships, whether it is even in Christ, that, Lord, do you even see some of the efforts that I'm putting forward? Does it matter? Does it send a sweet aroma to you? I'm bringing forth my offering. Do you see me? I think all of us, to some degree, even though sometimes we may not admit it, there's a little bit of validation that we all need. And there's a little bit of all of us wanting to be seen. So October always remains my favorite month. The fact that I see you, but most importantly, also God sees you.
0: Nice. And then you've turned very personal experiences into a platform, you know, that helps other people. Do you ever get tired of having to be strong for everyone else?
1: The funny thing is that I've never pretended to be. Even in the way that I've shared my story, vulnerability is my strongest, is my greatest strength. That I am not shy to literally hop on my social media platforms or wherever I am, whether it's a speaking engagement. And I'm like, you know what? I am going through it, okay? I'm going through it. At the present moment, nothing is basically, you know, coming together. I remember even at the Johannesburg book launch in July, leading up to that, I applied for this job that I was sure that I had gotten it. I was even literally counting how I'm going to negotiate, when the starting date would be. I was so sure, Kels, that I was going to get that job. And just before the Joburg book launch, a couple of days before, I got a rejection email. And I was like, I can't believe this. And I'm like, Lord, why did you make it before the Joburg book launch? Because now I can feel like it's messing me up. And all of that. You know what? At some point, I was like, okay, just go through it. And after that, just be fine. You're going to be fine. And I wasn't. And I went on that stage. I was like, you know what? I'm not going to pretend that everything is honky-dory. I'm not going to pretend that everything is coming together. I'm at a place where I'm in a transition. I do not know, like, what God has planned for me. I know whatever it is great. But there's certain anxiety and anxiousness that I'm feeling. A lot of questions that I have, and I just want to let you know, like, I don't have it all together. So I don't think I get tired as much, because I'm one person that I will never pretend that I have it all together when I don't. So I think that helps me, because then I don't have a facade that I need to keep up with. So that helps a great deal.
0: You know, this next question, I didn't even intend on asking it. It's a bit uncomfortable, but I keep asking myself questions. You know, the time you had to break down your HIV status to your to your husband, how was that like at the time? How did he feel? What was happening? What happened?
1: You know what, one thing about God, he is such a mastermind. He is so intentional. I'm just a huge fan of his work, right? I remember, so it had been 3 years since my diagnosis. And at the time, I was diagnosed in 2013. I met my husband in 2016.
0: Right.
1: And I want to believe that I could have met him earlier. And you know, whatever the case may be, but I met him in 2016. And between 2013 and 2016, God gave me an opportunity to work on myself, to work on a relationship with him, because by the time I met my husband, I no longer felt I needed to be apologetic about my HIV status. That even when I disclosed to him, obviously, definitely there was fear, that, oh my goodness, I wonder how is he going to react and all of those things.
0: Right.
1: But at the end of the day, there was, in the manner, and he even says it to this day, that the manner in which I disclosed to him, I was not asking for permission to love me. I was not seeking some kind of validation from him. I was just telling him my story, and however way he would have received it, it would have been okay. Yeah, it would have stinked naturally, you know. But at the end of the day, I was still okay, because my healing it already been found in God, you know. It was not found in my husband. Respectfully, all glory goes back to him. But how beautiful it was that it was God ordained. Honestly, I remember there was no blink in his eyes. There was no twitch. As I told him my story, and he continued, I remember I said, "Oh, do you mind if we meet?" We had planned to go for lunch, and I said to him, "Do you mind if we meet at your place?" So that even if it doesn't go well, you know, I can go back home very quickly, rather than going in a public place and you never know what's going to happen,
0: yeah,
1: right?
0: Yeah.
1: And we still proceeded to go for lunch, and we've been together ever since.
0: Amazing. What a great God we serve.
1: Yeah.
0: That's amazing. That's amazing.
1: Absolutely.
0: And what does healing mean to Nozibele today? And does healing mean forgetting what happened?
1: I think healing is surrender. Is surrendering to him. Healing is not wanting to control the story anymore.
0: Right.
1: I think initially there were so many things going through my mind. I wanted to go back and make a different decision. I wanted to go back and never enter into the relationship that I was in. I think that's what, you know, not delayed per se, but that's what really worked on me for a long time, that I wanted to go back, but I couldn't. Eventually, it took me surrendering to the season that I was in, and surrendering to the story and what God had allowed. Right. And that's very important. The one story in the Bible that we never want to speak about is Job's story. And particularly the part where it had been God that had that had approved for the devil to test Job. There was a conversation and an approval from God to say, you may go ahead and touch him, but don't touch his soul. And so when we look at it that way, Lord, what part of me did you see worthy or strong enough to withhold the story? And that's the surrender part where then I had to think about, you know what, whatever Lord you saw, may you continue to give me the strength to carry out the season. So for me, healing is just a surrender. Don't try to fight it, don't try to go back, don't try to manipulate the season to go faster than it's going. It's a complete surrendering and actually realizing that there is nothing in your willpower that could make you think that you can do this alone. Completely surrender to him. Surrender to him.
0: Amen. Amen. Nozi, you are coming to BW soon.
1: You've been
0: here a couple of times, but now there's a major thing that is happening soon. Tell us about that.
1: I am bringing, let me tell you something, book launch to Gaborone, Botswana. I'm so excited, Kels, honestly. So I remember when we had made the decision that, you know, the Johannesburg book launch on the 25th of July was going to be the last one. And in our hearts, we're like, okay, where to from here? God, what do you want us to do? And I always tell the story that I'm more conservative, Kels. I'm more conservative in terms of you know, my approach in doing things. I don't mind sitting in my house if that's what God wants me to do, right? But also, everyone knows their limitations.
0: Absolutely.
1: Right? Everyone knows what they can and cannot do. So you know what God has done and continues to do sometimes? He will rather speak to my husband than me. Well, I mean about that, I remember my husband coming to me and is like, hey, let's do out of the country. Let's do Botswana. Let's do Swatini. And I'm like, no, I'm not going to do that. I don't know anyone in these countries. I don't know what it's going to take to go there. I'm not going to do it. And he's like, no, I think we should. And I think it does it on purpose. And that's the beauty of a covenant, the covenant of marriage.
0: Absolutely.
1: Because I believe that God whispered more to him. And he was like, you know what? You already know your wife. So speak to her. Because I don't feel like going over this conversation back and forth with her. But eventually I surrendered. I said, you know what, Lord? We're going to do it. And as you instructed us to do. So we're coming to Botswana. We're coming to Gaborone on the 26th of September. We'll be at Nkoboto University.
0: Nice.
1: We're so excited.
0: Nice.
1: Honestly, we are so excited. Already the tickets are going well, and so we are encouraging everyone to come through. It's more than a book launch, Kels. It's just a revival. It's just, you know, crying out to the Lord. If when we need to cry to the Lord, it's rejoicing, it's worshiping. It's us literally surrendering into him, going back to him. Imperfect, imbalanced, unsure, anxious, confused, however in what season you're in. We're literally saying, hey, hey, just come through. Come and see what God is doing or what God wants us to do.
0: Nice.
1: So we are coming with Omega. Omega Kuno is coming and is going to be fellowshipping with us. We're so excited. So we're really encouraging everyone to please buy their tickets. And let's come and rejoice in the presence of the Lord. You know, these book launches, I try to go all out in every sense of the word. You know why? Because I remember certain seasons where I've gone over and above, either for people and for things that never added value in my life. And now, how much more when it comes to things of God. So let's come through. Let's give praise. Let's give thanks to him who's the author of all, who's the author of time.
0: Lovely, lovely. Nozi, if one is interested in getting a ticket to this event, where can one get a hold of a ticket?
1: Perfect. So all the tickets are online. They are on Quicket. Literally, I have a pinned post on my Facebook page, Nozibele Mayaba. There is a Quicket link that they can buy their tickets there. A ticket is 370 pula, and that includes a book.
0: Oh, wow.
1: That includes the book. Okay.
0: It includes a book?
1: Yes, that includes the book.
0: That is so affordable.
1: Thank you so much. But you know what? The other thing is because for us, this is personal more than anything else. It is our offering to God as the Mayaba family. In Xhosa, there's a saying, and I'm gonna translate it. It says, "Uthixo uyacengwa." I don't know what the direct translation is to that, but basically,
0: Mudimu wa kupiwa.
1: Yes, you plead with God, and this is our offering. This is our pleading to God. We want every single person, as many as possible, to get the book. So it's 370 pula, and you get a book, and you just spend an afternoon with us, giving thanks and praising the Lord.
0: This is lovely. So 29th of September, 26th of September, Enkobutu. I'm definitely going to be there, and I'm going to get myself a copy of this book.
1: Perfect.
0: Because I can see this book is loaded. It's loaded. Yeah. I just saw the table
1: Absolutely.
0: Of contents. I was like, you know what? I need to get my hand on this book.
1: This is
0: a must have.
1: I can't wait.
0: And I want to encourage everyone to get themselves a copy of that book, because it's life-changing. That's a life-changing
1: Absolutely.
0: Book. It's just more than a book. It's a testimony. It's something that is definitely going to inspire you, and your life is going to turn around. We see a 360 turnaround. This book is loaded.
1: Absolutely. Thank you so much, Kels. I really appreciate that.
0: Nozi, thank you so much for your time. It's been such

0: That you've shown us, you know, whenever we're stuck in trying to get something together, you're always there. So honestly, I want to thank you, man of God, and honor you. I see your work. I'm a huge fan of your work, and I know that it comes straight from the heart. So I honor you, and may God continue to increase your ministry and touch you and touch the lives that you continue to minister to. So thank you, kakhulu, enkosi kakhulu, but.
1: Amen. Nozi, thank you. Thank you so much. I appreciate you.
0: Thank you so much.
1: Have yourself a blessed night.
0: Thanks, you too. Bye.
1: Bye-bye. Tutume, Goshwe, live the music on 99.3 FM.
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0: 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His name is Ezra Niathem with the Brighter Days. Bring us to 11 on... Eleven on nine actually. 11:09 on Yaron FM. We've come to welcome to the third hour of the show, which is actually the last lap of the show. We still have 51 more minutes to go. Yeah, a couple of messages came through earlier on that I didn't get time to go through. Let's see. There's a message here from my brother Pride. Out of the universe are seasons. There are seasons where things will just work out for you. Then there are seasons where things won't work for you. As you wish. Sometimes it has nothing to do with you, but believe that God will eventually restore the wasted years. I shared that chat on my WhatsApp status, so I thought I shared here. This is a message from Pride. Thank you so much, my brother Pride, for that message. Yeah, man, Mudimo Baraka in seasons and times. That's why I always say it's important as believers to always discern the seasons and the times. Or what season are we in? Like you rightfully said, the universe has seasons. Mudimo has seasons. There's a door, there's a window that opens sometimes. No, man, there's so many opportunities that are opening here. What's going on? Then those opportunities also come with a lot of temptations. That's when you see that's your window of opportunity. And during that window of opportunity, I've seen other people on social media, I've seen this trending where somebody said, if you're expecting a big deal or something like that, don't just sleep with anyone and whatnot. There are stuff like that. So during that window of opportunity, and it's funny how we always see it. We are always able to see. Kore, even you listening right now, you know that season that comes, but here, but as these things come as well, there's always these little temptations that come from all sorts of angles as well. So that thing you need to turn down on social media hearing, when you're expecting this, don't do that. It's real, huh? It's real, because the enemy has a way of also just derailing or delaying what God has for us by bringing us. So it's really important that as a child of God, you are able to discern the times and season that you are in. There is time sailing water, there is season sailing water. That window of opportunity opens and it closes. It's going to come after years. So it's really important that you tap into that window of opportunity before it closes. And when all these things happen around that time, because some of these things are just, that window of opportunity might just be a life-changing moment for you. It might just be life-changing for you. And you do on the side, they keep delaying what God wants to bring into your life. So it's really important to always descend. So Satan on night said, they even imagine when you are unable to discern. How painful is that? The spirit of discernment and wisdom, I always say, is the most important things that you can always ask of God. And you can't discern anymore. You know, your judgment becomes blurry. This is really my window of opportunity. So be very, very careful. And I would say, keep praying hard. Because only God can help you discern. Only God can help you discern the times and seasons. Yeah, Pride, thank you so much for that. For that message, my brother. There's a message here as well from this. There's no name, but Are, please let's pray for our beloved country Botswana against all odds, more especially the Ministry of Lands and Agriculture, the FMD disease in Zone 11. Absolutely. Absolutely. Nyaye lele hatsele, we need to keep praying for it. We need to really keep praying for our country. There's a lot going on saying what do you talk about the tapelo zarona and my brother Lebogang Valentine are listening in from Taj. The Lord will never leave nor forsake us indeed. This is on our social media page. Don't forget where we can interact on social media. The Revolution with DJ Kells on Facebook. Marang are a lovely family in Christ. Dumelang, I'm tuning in from the heart of Dublin. Thank you so much for tuning in. Marang, there's also a voice note here.
1: Charles, I want to listen to the secret tango sentence to say, don't worry, I guess it's a lie. Quickly, noisy, we are worried. There was a painting, you know, worry. Satan and I negotiated with Jimoka, Kajub. So, in the secret tango, see the gore. Satan and negotiated with Jiman. Babu, I had a hacker, I have a heavy, and I can have mamma if. I look at my negotiator, I look at heaven. Yanu, a Satan or Honoko traveler from earth. I look at heaven. If you look at a traveler from the hell, I look at a negotiator with heaven, Kanayan. But don't trust in the patrimony.
0: A very interesting question. Very, very interesting question. I really need to also read through that scripture and understand what exactly was going on there. But one thing I know for sure is, remember Satan is a fallen angel. He was called Lucifer. So he's one of those by long hore. Ba neba kubiwa, kanaba hulusiwa. I don't know what word to use. Out of heaven, because he was full of pride. So he wanted to compete Limudimu. So I need to understand when this thing was happening, was it the time when he was still Lucifer ko kana what was happening? I always say, now I'm not the type to know it all. Let me do my research and try to understand hore. Was this happening nakoyele before awela kotase kana yang? I'll do my research and then I will let you know, all right? But if there's somebody else, maybe a pastor is listening in, can also help us with the deposits in Tsenyana Goro. No, we ragala nakuyele. Beautiful question, man. Thank you so much for that question. Lebogang Valentine, are a blessed and good evening to you, Mr. Kells. Isimuletse go pala nako. That was quite a refreshing interview with Nozi. Yeah. Isimola go pala nako. All right. Thank you kindly, Lebogang Valentine. Yeah, but as long as you are always listening in, that's the most important thing. Got the better late than never. Aota nakomanga na nakomanga. As long as you listen in, that is the most important thing. All right. 11:17 is your time on Arona FM. You can still drop me a text +26739-11066. Up next is the sounds of Michael Bethany and Marianne George. This one is called High Priest. Enjoy.
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Here on FM, Live the Music. This one is called Ifika Tefo Bright. Yeah, man, one of the most talented rappers to ever come out of BW, man. This is amazing. Up next, the sounds of Fair Hope with Mr. Kara. Today it's about up from quarter from now till midnight. It's about BW Music. 11:34 is your time. Fair Hope, Mr. Kara.

0: Yeah, on FM, leave the music, it's Fair Hope. Mr. Kara, I always say, what this man, you're eating quite intense, just tell him what we are not giving up on him. This is one of the most talented guys to ever come out of BW, man. Fair Hope. Yeah, tell Fair Hope what we need him back. We need him back. I know this is one of his oldest singles. He also brought us Johanny 316, and then yeah, there was an album as well. This was about five, six, 7 years back, but it was an amazing album. We need this guy back, man. We need him back. All right, 11:39 is your time on Yarn FM. 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

0: 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This is Kilo featuring Summer Maisie with Botsello. Before that, I played you Tom Trigo with Mudimu Wadi Kutsana. I played back to back with J.I.K. Jesus Inspired Kings with Jerusalem. Bring us to 11:52 on your time. I'm going to play you Dr. Thumi, There's None, which takes us to our midnight prayer, and then we call it a night.
1: PM to midnight. It's the revolution.

0: giving us this one. It's titled "There Is None." Bring us to the end of the show, man. It's been lovely. Thank you so much for everyone who listened in. We're doing it again next week. Next week, Sunday, 9 p.m. up until midnight. But let's get into prayer as we close. Holy Spirit, we thank you. We bless your name. Jesus, there's definitely none like you. We can search all over, but we'll never find anyone like you, Lord Jesus. Jesus, we thank you. We thank you for your love. We thank you for your kindness. We thank you for being God. We thank you for the lives that you've given us. We thank you for your provision. We thank you for your protection. We thank you for the peace that you continuously give us. You are the Prince of Peace. So continue, O God, to pour your Spirit of peace upon us. Regardless of what we go through, may we experience your peace, Lord Jesus. Father, we thank you and we bless your name. Lord, be the foundation of this new week. As we enter this new week, we surrender all unto you. We surrender all our plans unto you, Lord. We surrender all our careers unto you. We surrender all our education unto you. We surrender all our families unto you. We surrender our relationships unto you, our marriages unto you. Lord, everything is in your hands. So we surrender all unto you, Lord Jesus. We don't want to do anything using our own strength, but we ask you to lead us. We ask for your Spirit to lead us in this new week. Father, we thank you. Lord, I pray for those that have been waiting as well. Some of us, though, we are all waiting for something. Father, we pray that in this new week, you unlock that thing that we're all waiting for. And as you unlock it, give us the wisdom to handle that we're waiting on. We are all waiting on something. Someone is listening and they're waiting on their perfect partner. Someone is listening and they're waiting on their job. Someone is listening and they're waiting on their breakthrough. Someone is listening and they're waiting on their marriage. Someone is listening and they're waiting on their car. Someone is listening and they're waiting on that deal that is supposed to just be sealed, but it's not coming to pass. There's always this and this and this happening when it's about to just be sealed. So we surrender all that unto you, Lord Jesus. Unlock whatever that we are waiting on in this new week. May we smile in this coming new week. Whatever that we're waiting on, Lord Jesus, we pray that you open up a door for us in this new week. You break every chain that is holding it back, as long as it's not your chain. We know sometimes you are God who closes doors for our own sake, but you are also a God who opens up greater doors. So a door might be closed because you closed it, but right now we're praying for those doors that you didn't close, those doors that the enemy has closed. We pray that you open up those doors, Lord Jesus. Open up supernatural doors in this new week. A supernatural door to someone might be employment. Someone has applied. They've applied and applied and they're about to give up. We pray that you open up a door for that person in this new week. Promotions as well, Lord. Someone has been waiting on that promotion. Some people are doing other things to get that promotion, but he's saying, or she's saying, I'm waiting on you, God. I'm not going to do what others are doing so that they get promoted. Father, may you show up for that person in this new week. May you show that person that you are the great I am. When others depend on favors for promotion, he or she has been waiting for you for that promotion. show up for them in this new week. Holy Spirit, we know you are faithful. You are a God who opens doors. You are the only God who's in charge of our breakthroughs. May this week be full of breakthroughs for your people. May this be a breakthrough week for your people. Not only week, but season. May this be a season of breakthroughs, Lord. Your people have been waiting. Someone is listening and they have been waiting. They are tired. They want to give up. They are losing hope. May you show up for them in this new week. May they experience you and know that you are God. You are God who never forsakes us. You will never leave us. You are God who opens up doors. You are faithful. Jesus, we thank you and we bless your name. You've said it in scripture that whatever that we ask of, we shall receive. Tonight we've asked, I've put forth your people before you, and we know that in this new week, we shall receive. In Jesus' precious name we pray, and amen, and amen. See you guys next week, 9 p.m. till midnight is the time. The Revolution with DJ Kells on Facebook, Kells DJ on Twitter, Kells BW on Insta. I'm outie.
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not right. 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Always saying you're gonna make it all right. Protecting you from karma, cause I love you too much. 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

Go from dreaming it to living it. And with every step you take, room for error limited. 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